0: as we approach the middle of the show, we are in the middle of the classic dance floor four. Stick around, we'll be back on the other side with two more classics, and I think the first time I've ever played a lover's rock song, and another 50 minute mix, so don't go away.
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0: Another week goes by and we give you another classic dance floor four. We kicked it all off today with Clear and Never Cry Again, Interchange and Heaven in My Life. With a little break, we came back this side with Kofi, played some Lovers Rock for the first time today, and A Place in the Sun. And in the background, Special Delivery, This Kind of Love. We do it each and every week, just a break from the new disco remixes and the future disco soul, and we call it the Classic Dance Floor 4.
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0: Well, here we go, back in the mix for another 50 minutes, kicking it all off today. The Philly All-Stars, Eric Cupper on the remix, and Backstabbers.

Well, what a wonderful way to kick off the second mix of the show. The Philly All-Stars, Eric Cup on the remix and Backstabbers, and in the background, Running by Sammy Juice. Coming up next, Nadine Rush and Massimo Beardy and Must Be Love, and loads of great tracks still to come for this second mix of the show. Tracks from DJ Spen, DPV and LA Felix as well. So keep it locked, it's Funky New Disco right here in the AS.

Right, let's do a few hellos for this second hour of the show. Good morning or good evening to Paul Clifford, Solar's very own Paul Clifford, Solar Sunrise and Yacht Soul. He's famous for those. He turned up on the boat last week and done two wonderful sets. Great to meet you, Paul. And also Claire and Miles as well. Thank you, Miles. I've got my personal fan hopefully turning up in the post today. Grant Harris and Andy and Emily Moran, Jeanette Rudet, Kim Duke, Debbie Featham, Warren Somerset, Roland Peters, Claire Denning, Mary Onofrio, Lynn Horn, Marion Brown, Jackie Rook, Julia Vango, Dave and Hannah Dawson, great to see you once again and look forward to seeing you again in August, and Dave and Elaine Fleming as well, Michael Wart, Brenda Lee, Diane Maldon, good to talk to you as well, and Steve Barlow. 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

Backstabbers into Running by Sammy Juice. Nadine Rush and Massimo Beardy and Must Be Love. Then we had Real Soul and DJ Spen and Forever using the Heatwave track. Change, Tanya Michelle Smith and Sunrise Forever, Michael Ground, the remix. And in the background, Have a Good Time by DPB. The first one out of the bag from them in this mix. Coming up next, Hot Mood and Higher, and then into I Found Love by Disco Bar. The second one out the bag from DPV and So Hang Up, and taking us up to the top of the hour and the end of the show, Tight by LA Felix. So the family, spread the word, tell your friends, it's Funky New Disco right here in the AM. It's only on your classic and 21st century soul station, Solar Radio.

Right, Solar family, let's take a little look at what we've got coming up today on Solar. Straight after me, it's a repeat of Russ Cole's Soul of Independence. And from 4 till 6, it's a repeat of Richard Serling's Sunday Show. We go live at 6 with Solar Sunrise and DJ Lady G. And at 8 o'clock, it's The Breakfast Show with Robbie Peters. Morning Mayhem with Tony Monson is from 10 till 1. And at 1 o'clock, Roberto Vozzoni steps up with Juice. Richard Marzetti with Soul Life, 3 till 6. And at 6 o'clock, the moment we wait for all week, it's the 2-hour takeover with Neil Simpson. Matt Daniels embraces the soul into the weekend at 8, and then soul cruising at 10 o'clock with either Mick Farrer or Conrad Ball. But it doesn't end there, because Damien D steps up on Friday at midnight and takes us into the early hours of Saturday morning with Deeper Rhythms. So whatever you do, keep it locked, it's Solar Radio.

Right, this is the last one for me on this funky Friday morning. Gonna leave you with Tight by LA Felix. I'll be back on the radio for the Sunday morning mashup replay at 2 a.m. If you'd like to listen again, Solar Radio has a wonderful replay page. I've also got a Mixcloud. 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But as I like to say, the best way is to say Alexa, play Tony Lee on Solar Radio Podcast latest episode. Loved you all. Thanks for listening. Till next time, I'll see ya.

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Yeah, good evening and welcome to the Soul of Independence on your classic and 21st century soul station, Solar Radio. My name's Russ Cole. If you haven't joined us before, we play the best modern, independent and new release soul music full crate for 2 hours. Many thanks to Superdon Steve Johns for a delightful Outer Circle and Soul Energy chart, and also to Rob James for kicking us off this evening with a sublime soul stepping show. Hang on for the ride for the next 2 hours. We've got some great music. We've got playlists live on Blue Sky. And if you follow the show, you know we always close the show with a cover version, what we call the cover to cover. And we always kick the show off with a remix. And tonight, Kem, almost to the day, Give My Love, the brilliant Chris Baxter on the buttons of that one. We've got some great music this evening, and kicking it all off with Miguel Miggs and Lisa Shaw.

Yeah, standalone single on a power play here on the Soul of Independence for Navy, NNAVY, Slowly Burning. And we kicked it all off with Miguel Mix featuring Lisa Shaw from a forthcoming album called Sound Vault Part 4, Falling Into Time.

Yeah, a brand new collaborative project between Wake the Wild and Lyric Jones, a 6-track mini album called East West Honey. Well, they're called East West Honey. And before that, one of the best singles of the moment, The Astels, Working All Night.

Yeah, this is yours truly, Russ Cole, smoothing it out on a Tuesday night on Solar Radio with Glenn Lewis and the brand new album Overture. What does love mean? We're going to do a deeper dive into this album next week. And backtracking just one, Jeff Benet, Love Language. It's a brand new album, Loving on You.

Brilliant stuff. And second week on the Soul of Independence for Kristen Gray and Leon Timbo. Great to have him back. All of My Friends featuring DJ Scratch. And just how good was the track before that? Tanya Nolan, Impossible. That's a brand new single. And of course, Soul P on the buttons doing a number on it.

Yeah, yet another brand new single from multi-instrumentalist, songwriter and producer Nick Hansen Player. And let's go one back for a double album from PJ Morton with my favourite film title, Saturday Night, Sunday Morning, Protect My Heart.

Yeah, the second artist on the show tonight from Basel in Switzerland, Miss Sea Lion, that's Carolina Delicate. And backtracking one for Tanya Holt, Waiter, Check Please, produced by Dwayne Palmer.

two forthcoming albums. Set the date for this one, July the 17th. It's going to be called Self. It was produced by Devin Morrison, Nao Yoshioka, and I think the sixth single from it, Changes. And featuring Nefertiti Avani, Misha. That's the lead-off single from a new album with no date just as yet.

0: Yeah, taking us into the mid part of the Soul of an Independence this evening. Walthamstow's finest, Zoe Kipri. Third and probably final week for Monaco. And due to drop on September the 18th, the album Marie. Of course, it's Marie Dahlstrom. And the opening track from that album, One Journey Away.
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Yeah, kicking off the second hour of the Soul of Independence this evening on the Uptempo Tip. Rona Ray on the vocals for Frank Roger. It might, and it might not.

Yeah, Paris Mark tune is Mother's Favourite Child. And the incredible vocals of Saida Wright, This Is Love. Please go and check out the single before this called Bait, which is just as good. Hopefully we're going to get an album from them soon. And before that, Danny Kane and D-Swing, due to drop on July the 24th. It's an album called Early Tapes. Second single, Dream It.

Yeah, an absolute stone cold killer on Death Row Records. Props to Snoop as well. October London, the second week on the Soul of Independence for Silent Treatment. And from a brand new album, backtracking just one, King with an H on the end. The album's called Dare to Dream. Of course, it samples Viola Wills.

going to do a deeper dive into this album next week. Love Episodic 2. It's by actor and singer Keith Robinson. The sixth track from the album Heavy Hearts. Rewinding Just One on Stereo Fox Records. Lena Nicole, produced by Baker Aaron. I don't mind.

Yeah, set the date for the new Della Kit album, August the 21st. It's going to be called Dreams Speaking in Colour. This is the lead-off track, Falling Stars. I'm backpedaling just one for V the Vocalist, the album Perfect Time. We played See You Again, produced by Jazzy Jeff and Katie Tatham from Belfast.

EPL Power Play here, third and final week probably for Felix Hein. On My Way, and from the album that means Cherry Blossom Tree, Sakura, he's produced the Neil Yoshioka album, Devon Morrison featuring Sumin, Let It Happen.

Yeah, winner of American Idol for 2025, Jamal Roberts. And his new single, Girl Dad. And before that, no, he didn't win American Idol, Dave Hollister. But again, on Death Row Records, well played, Snoop. Second single, Voodoo Magic.

0: Yeah, something brand new from Clara Hill and Crackersats. That's called Better. And before that, much better, LaVille, all the way from Winchmore Hill, and Dubois, the excellent, excellent Sunshine. Please go and support that.
1: Something that's very, very special from the colleagues. And oh yeah, we just getting

0: like that. That's called Find a Way, featuring Case and October London. And listen, if that thing didn't move you just a little bit, you better go ahead and check your pulse, because something is definitely wrong. This is Sincerely Yours, Songs in a Key of Love, from The Colleagues. This is that feel-good love. Go ahead and turn this one up just a little bit more.
1: Yeah, that's it for another Soul of Independence on your classic and 21st century soul station. Put your teeth back in, Russ. Soda Radio. The penultimate track this evening, as you heard, The Colleagues from the album Sincerely Yours. Find a Way, featuring Case and October London. Coming up right after me, Tony Rodriguez, New Soul Central. Please stay on for Tony. Don't forget the Solar Radio app via the iOS store and the Google store. 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Go to the Listen Again function at the top. And if you follow the show, you know we always close the show with a cover version, what we call the cover to cover. And tonight, it's High Fives, I Like the Way, a Kissing Game, covered by Sydney Renee. I'm going to leave you with High Five and Sydney. It's good night from me. Stay safe, stay soulful, peace. I'm out.
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The year 1966. Wow, what a fantastic year for the music. We're celebrating its 60th anniversary in my latest Hot 100 countdown. It's a cellar full of soul. Hi, I'm Richard Serling. Welcome along. If you're a new listener, hope you're going to love the music we play, as classic Northern Soul and Motown lives right where you do at the same time every week. If you'd like to catch up with something like 1,400 recent shows, you can do that free of charge by following me at mixcloud.com/Spurs1961. Number 46 there from Frankie Valli for the American Smash label. And you're ready now.

What a singer, what a voice. Barbara Lewis, and that's a fantastic Rosemary McCoy song from New Year's Eve, actually, 1966, on the Red Atlantic label. Barbara Lewis, I remember the feeling. Remember seeing her do that at the Cleethorpes Soul Weekend some 30 years ago. And great songwriter as well, Barbara Lewis. Had some big hits on the R&B charts in the early 1960s. And the last I heard, she was still performing in Florida. A marvellous talent. The next one at 44 is an interesting one. For many years, we didn't realise it hadn't been deleted, but it was always on catalogue on the President label. It was a record shop in Blackpool called Star Pick Studios that turned me on to this fine record, written and produced by a very youthful Barry White in 1966 for Johnny Wyatt.

Pleasure, the version by Danny Wagner a few weeks ago in our LP special on the Hot 100. That's a great version as well, but Johnny Wyatt's the one that usually keeps the dance floors full. Viola Wills on background vocals, released on the President label, This Thing Called Love at number 44. Have you recovered yet from last weekend at Blackpool? Because I'm not sure I have. My goodness me, it sapped my energy. But what a fantastically exciting 3 days we had there with the Soul Brothers Syndicate, Daryl Smith and P.P. Arnold, plus 5 rooms of soul. It works so well. And yes, of course, I'll be looking to make improvements for next year. Sometimes things don't go exactly as you plan. It's impossible to foresee everything, but it was amazing. And the advance tickets, early bird tickets, well, they've flown out. You can get them now at £60. Well, that includes all the fees and extras, so it actually works back to about £50, and they're available right now if you go to wintergardensblackpool.co.uk. Johnny Wyatt at 44. The next one out of Fame Studios in Alabama, a brilliant record at 43 from Art Freeman.

Another goodie from the year 1966 at number 43. There's Art Freeman and Slipping Around. And actually, we played the original version of that by the late, great Jimmy Hughes in our LP Tracks Only special, didn't we? Wonderful record, that, with a fantastic atmosphere. As indeed, I guess, is this next one at number 42. It's a record that's a late discovery, I would say, from the year. I'm not sure at the time it got many plays at all, but it's certainly been very popular from the 1980s onwards. At 42 for the Black Atlantic label, this is Esther Phillips.

number 42 there. I think Earl Grant wrote that song for Esther Phillips, Just Say Goodbye, another gem from the year 1966. Looking at what was happening in America in May 66, new releases in the record stores, American Poets, She Blew a Good Thing, The Charades, The Key to My Happiness, Billy Butler's The Right Track and The Shades of Blue, Oh How Happy. In June, we had The Miracles, Whole Lot of Shaking, and blue-eyed soul singer Sharon Soul, she'd signed with the Decca label. Willie T was a new release out of New Orleans, Walking Up a One-Way Street, and other 45s you'd have found in record shops in America, Little Richard, Poor Dog, That Can't Wag His Own Tail, Jay Traynor, Up and Over, and Jimmy Beaumont's You've Got Too Much Going.

Marvin Smith, lead vocalist with The Artistics, and that one written by Barrett Strong, released on the Coral label over here in the UK in 1966. A fine, fine doubleheader. The Other Side, Time Stops, one of my all-time favourite 60s sounds. Hope you're enjoying these reflections from the year 1966. We're now into the top 40, going back to May 1966 on the Chess label.

0: A great Chicago record, that one, from May 1966, at number 40 in our Hot 100 countdown of the year 1966. Joanne Garrett, I've Decided on a Whole New Plan. And I'm so glad I did, you know. A new health plan, to drink more water. I've now got my mini water dispenser by the side of me. It's personalised with some of my favourite images, family members, football teams and record labels as well. And you know what? It helps me lose weight, improves my mental health, improves my memory as well sometimes. And what else does it do? Yes, it keeps me hydrated. Pretty essential, I'd say, especially in this steaming hot weather that seems to be coming more of a thing. In fact, as I'm doing the show for you, I'm in the studio with the birds singing outside, as you might be able to hear with all the windows open. Anyway, do your soul good and your body good at the same time. lovewater.com/soulmini. And don't forget that Love Water are offering a limited number of free trials of our mini water dispensers over the next few weeks to small businesses with 2 to 10 employees, also to family homes that currently buy bottled water as their chosen source of drinking water. The current free trial is available within the London and Surrey areas, and it was great to see Nick keeping all the DJs refreshed at the recent Blackpool International Soul Festival.
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0: Solar. Let's move on up the chart. We just heard a great record from Joanne Garrett. Let's take a Tom Bell production now at number 39.

used to be such a big record at the Golden Torch All Nighters and the Pendulum in Manchester for the MGM label. Fabulous group, The Times, and What Would I Do? The next big all-day for the North West takes place Sunday the 26th of July, so it's 4 weeks away from today. It's at the Mercure Duncan House Hotel and Spa. You'll find that Junction 7 off the M65. It's at Clayton Le Moore's, and three rooms there. Kicks off at 4 in the afternoon. A fantastic rare groove, Northern Soul and Contemporary Soul event, which is always packed. Great DJs as well. You can get to rooms at the hotel, 01254 303 400. Just state Soul and you'll get those rates for Saturday or Sunday, and get advance tickets for the all-day. They're available online, soulvation.biz. Let's move on up this chart from 1966. One of the most dominant R&B labels of that year was the Merwood label.

Lead vocalist in that group was Patrice Holloway, and the record was licensed by Merwood Records to the UK President label. Fantastic record called Don't Pretend. In fact, we're staying with the Merwood label at number 37, a great double header from the Olympics.

Oh, the magic of 1966. Fantastic record there. The Olympics, I'll do a little bit more with the same old thing on the other side. A great doubleheader that every home should have a copy of that. That's at number 37. Remember, get my shows worldwide. Follow me at mixcloud.com/Spurs1961. They'll come out to you automatically. And there are something like 1,390 recent shows to catch up with. Next up, the next hour is Rare and Well Done. That's an hour of music that's mattered to me since around 1980. Some of the best in the sophisticated and comforting world of modern soul. The Olympics at 37. At 36, another absolute hero of our music, Roy Hamilton.

For RCA Records, the magic year 1966, cracking up over you, there's Roy Hamilton. Number 35 is another winner as well, is back over to Motown with Kim Western. Fine song written by Holland Dozier Holland, released here in March 1966.

What a voice, what a talent. Kim Weston there, Helpless, March 1966, in at number 35 in our latest Hot 100 countdown of the year 1966, which got off to a fantastic year in January with this absolute stormer from Stevie Wonder.

Sensational, absolutely brilliant. Stevie Wonder Uptight, Everything's All Right, and it certainly will be this November 6th, 7th and 8th when we return to the Blackpool Tower for the next three-room togetherness weekend. It's very special this time. It's the 20th anniversary, and advance tickets, well, they're going through the roof. As I said on social media this week, they will sell out in advance. We've got a certain number we can sell, and then that's it. So if you are planning to come along to Blackpool Tower for that one, please get your tickets sooner rather than later. You can get them now online, ticketsource.co.uk/Blackpool-Northern-Soul. And of course, Carmi Love will be there for a PA at around 8:45, just before the dancing competition on the Saturday night, as we continue on climbing up the Hot 100 chart of 1966. At number 33 is more Motown, another great Johnny Bristol song.

0: Classic record from the early years there, the Velvalettes. These Things Will Keep Me Loving You, released in October of 1966, and it's at number 33 in our chart of that year. Motown, well, they were on a really hot streak. In fact, the next two records are both Motown as well. The first up from the Isley Brothers at number 32.
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Back to August 1966, Tamla Motown Records, the Isley Brothers there, brilliant record, I Guess I'll Always Love You. And at 31, it's the Miracles, a dance craze from 1966, Going to a Go-Go.

Scrubs with so many great records over the years. February 1966 for that one. The Miracles at number 31, looking back to the year 1966 and going to a go-go.

Wonderful record, two great sides there from Alexander Patton, released over here in August of 1966 on the newly formed Capitol Disco 66 series, A Little Lovin' Sometimes. Hope you've enjoyed hour one. I'll look back at 1966. We have one more record to go, and then we're going to move into Rare and Well Done. And that one record is very special. Again, it's for the Capitol Disco 66 label. Came out midsummer 1966 from an artist called Bobby Sheen, and the story of Dr. Love.

0: of That's My Jam, as well as Shimmy in the Shower. 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
4: Hope you enjoyed the Northern Soul from 1966 and Motown as well. More of that next week. Right now it's Rare and it's Well Done with yours truly, Richard Sterling, brought to you in conjunction with the annual Summer in the Park All Day and Garden Party, which takes place in just 4 weeks now, or is it 5 weeks? But it's coming up soon anyway. Sunday, July 26th at the 4-star Mercure Duncan House Hotel and Spa, Clayton the Woods in Lancashire, Junction 7 off the M65. We've got three rooms of brilliant Northern Soul, Modern Soul, Rare Groove, each blessed with a tremendous DJ lineup. And as usual, we take over the whole hotel for this very special event. If you're planning to stay over, great rates have been negotiated for the Saturday as well as the Sunday. And you'll get the use, once you're staying in the hotel, of all the hotel's superb facilities, including the pool and the spa. Advance all-day tickets, they're available right now from soulvation.biz, B-I-Z. And for accommodation, please call the hotel 01254-303-400, State Soul. Summer in the Park, Sunday, July 26th. So it's part three of a 26-part series. Music that matters to me. Comforting, sophisticated. Music that has given me so much pleasure over the last 40-odd years, one after another.

from the classic album The Songstress, Anita Baker there, 1983 the year, Gene Page string arrangement, fantastic, and a song written by Patrick Moten, Sometimes. Before that we heard The Commissioned, Secret Place, their CD from a few years back, entitled Commissioned Number 7, and we started off with the great Bill Withers production from 1980, an American Columbia 45 by Clifford Coulter, and Love's Too Hot to Hide.

think that was my number one in a certain year. I can't remember exactly, but what a fantastic album. By all means, turned in for Motown Records. I Wanna Be Love, just one of many great tracks on there. And before that, David Lasley with vocals arranged by Luther Vandross, who also appears with Alan McCullough and Gene Van Buren on background vocals. His stunning version of Carole King's It's Too Late.

It's music that has mattered to me over the years. There's a fantastic record for the Sound of Los Angeles Records Dynasty, A Lock on Love, originally only on the Japanese version of their album. It did eventually come out in the States as well. A Lock on Love, wonderful stuff, and I was getting rather excited with two Al Johnson tracks starting off that little break there. Back for More, which of course we played last week. If you want to catch up on that show, by the way, go to mixcloud.com/Spurs1961. Every show will come at you live, worldwide, in high quality, and automatically. Eventually, I got it right, though. Al Johnson and Tranquility from an independent album he put together in the 1980s, found by Sheffield's Mike Ward. So many great records. I'm not sure 26 weeks is going to do the trick, actually. Music I've loved, and I hope you've loved them as well.

It's an epic performance, isn't it? Really epic performance for Soundtown Records. Shirley Brown, who else? This Love. Before that, the Courtships and Tom Bell Magic for Motown Records, early 70s. It's the Same Old Love. And the Jones Girls, an absolutely stunning previously unreleased track that did eventually come out on the Ralph's expansion labels, Don't Go Yet, discovered by Chris Box, who got it from one of the girls. Well done, Chris. That's a record that maybe would have lain unknown for years had you not found it. Right, last record from me in a show that I hope you like as much as I've enjoyed. I get quite emotional with these records and carried away. I hope you do too. And I'll be back with you at the same time next week. Thanks for listening. Remember mixcloud.com/Spurs 1961 to catch up with all my shows. Have a good week, everybody. I'll leave you with Marcus Miller and Rush Over.

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0: Well, a very good morning. I'm here back in the hot seat, live and direct from London town. I am DJ Lady G.
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0: Minneapolis Funk All-Stars featuring St. Paul Peterson there. We've got to keep the funk alive. Keeping that upbeat vibe, here's Danny Foster and Rogue featuring Beverly Skeet, and I'm here for that. Good morning.

Oh, that is a feel-good tune, if ever I did know one. Danny Foster and Rogue featuring Beverly Skeet. And I'm here for that. Don't forget, I've got my regular features this week. Sunrise Selects, positive tunes to uplift your day. Shimmy in the Share at 7, and It's My Jam Listener's Choice, chosen by Caroline Roberts from the charity Mind, that we're hosting the Soul Stage for on the 11th of July in Hornchurch in Essex. It's going to be a good one. Here's CJ's Connection.

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2: It's not long now. 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

Oh, I guess he's trying to be down with kids, right? TikTok shop. That was, of course, October London. Why would you call a song TikTok shop? Reminds me of another hit called The Candy Shop from many years ago, hip-hop song. You might remember. Anyway, here's a great track by Down to Earth featuring Bobby Shepherd. Sweet Surrender. If you haven't heard this yet, check this out. This is amazing.

Down to Earth featuring Bobby Shepherd there with Sweet Surrender. So have you had a good week? We are in the middle of another heat wave here in the UK, which is super, super unusual, but I'm not going to complain about it. It's nice to have some sunshine. Speaking of sunshine, summer is coming. Tika Balanchine.

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Great!

Jodie Watley and the Alex de Chao mix of The Dawn. So a very good morning to our very own Dr. Soul, who's on air every Tuesday and Wednesday, Solar Sunrise. Des Gray, Kai Engel, Marilyn Lee, Jilly Cannon, Neil Such, who said he's up at this ungodly hour. Listen, just because you're retired, right? It's called Sunrise, Neil. Good morning to Kim and Jason Duke. Looking forward to seeing you over the weekend on Saturday on the River X. Hi to Steve Illingsworth and Lyndon McDonald. Thank you very much for your listening. Is if you came to party, I came to party. Early this morning. If you came to party, I did have trouble getting up this morning, I've got to admit. But never mind.

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0: Starting off with a bit of Ultra Nate, and this is the Alex the Chow mix of New Kind of Medicine. Tunes to uplift you and give you that bit of oomph to start your day.

This week's Sunrise Selects, tunes to make you feel good. That was Mark Ronson and Bruno Mars with Uptown Funk. Before that, Ultranate and New Kind of Medicine. And that was the Alex de Chao mix. Yeah. Love that. A very good morning to Helen Tanner and our very own Gary Spence, who's tuned in. You can catch Gary every Monday from 8 p.m. with the Solar Suite Rhythms Chart, and a Thursday afternoon from 3. Double treat for the week. Here's something new now from Change. Here's Embrace Me right now. And this is the Dr. Packer Radio Edit.

Change and the Dr. Packer Radio edit of Embrace Me right now. Don't forget, if you would like a shout out on this morning's show, then do get in touch. I'm on Facebook, Instagram, Twitter, TikTok, and Mixcloud. What do I always say? I'm down with the kids. But I feel older every day because these kids are getting younger. Oh, here's a new track from Dejea and Sweet Devotion.

What a lovely version. Keith Eatman, What You Gonna Do For Me. So I'm very excited this weekend. Got a very busy one. Tomorrow I'm down in Exeter on the River X doing a solar radio boat, helping out there as part of the solar events team. And then on Sunday, I can't wait for Sunday. On Sunday, I'm going to see Frank McComb at the Pizza Express in Holborn. It's been a very long time. I'm also filming for my show, DJ Lady G Show. Can't wait. Here's Golden Lady, one of my all-time favourites, covered by the man himself, Mr. Frank McComb.

Wow, one of my all-time favourite tracks, covered by Frank McComb, the amazing Golden Lady. 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

0: Just had to get that bit in.
1: Boom.
0: Yeah. 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Very long time. Can't remember the last time he came to the UK, but I am definitely looking forward to the show on Sunday. Here's another cover reworked by Mark Staggers, and I'll be around.

0: The lovely Mark Staggers with I'll Be Around. 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
1: Yeah, have you got your scrubby dubby? 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Oh, that was so much fun on the boat last Sunday. I'm kind of pleased I don't have to do that awful rap anymore. I wasn't very good with it. Anyway, here's a bit of Doug Willis, Immaculate, and Dave Lee with Doug's Wanna. Come on, I want you to show me that shimmer. Yeah.

one of my all-time favourites, Shimmy in the Shower there. Doug Willis, Immaculate and Dave Lee, Doug's Wanna. Now, I've got two confessions to make. This week, I didn't break anything. Brilliant. That's a good one. And I can't believe that we're into the second hour of the show. I've been half asleep. I think I need a cup of coffee. Dr. Saul, coffee, please. It's going to appear like magic. Here's the amazing Georgie B in the Groove Association with You Know. And this is the Summer Vibes Mix.

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1: Solar. It's not long now. 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Oh, we can't wait for that. That's going to be a fun day. 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Don't know who that lady was, though, by the way. Here's Diana Ross, Chain Reaction. It's one of my mum's favourites, by the way.

classic from Diana Ross and Chain Reaction. Do you remember the video to that? There was fireworks everywhere and she was wearing a fabulous dress, spinning round and round on this thing. But yeah, love it. So I must do my good mornings as I'm running behind a bit. Very good morning to Minnie Heyman, Caroline Redmayne, Andy Moran, Paul Fellows, Isaac Blanc Blanc, Gary Campbell, Dave Dawson, Danny Foster, Andy DeGier, Georgie B. Georgie B, so lovely. He's going to be one of our PAs at the Essex Summerfest. Good morning to Michael Wart, Michael Edwards, Steve Ripley, Madeline Shelter, Rob Spencer, Jack Cotter, Mike Cousins, Tony Boy, Alan Thomas, Rob Watt, Gareth Kenrick, Dave Burns, Christine Behan, Andy J. Paul, Steph Sevian, Carl Woodthorpe, Ian Crook, who's going to be on the Exmouth tomorrow, Rose Joseph, Michael Stavrino, Papa Michael, and I cannot forget Jack Cotton. Are you running late, Jack Cotton? I hope not. And must say good morning to Boss the dog as well. Can't leave him out, can we? Here's the

I love that one. The Detroit Spinners. And Working My Way Back to You. Very good morning to Glenn Moore. Love to Jane and the girls. Hope you have a wonderful weekend. Here's something new now from Miles Sanko and Standing in My Place. This is Friday Solo Sunrise with yours truly, DJ Lady G.

0: Wow, I love that.
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0: Miles Sanko, Standing in My Place.
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0: Wow, that really just gave me a lump in my throat. And guess who's standing in my place next Friday? It's the one and only Dr. Sol. I've got to go into the office next Friday. So, just on the playlist. It's going to be a good one. You'll be in safe hands with him.

that's my kind of vibe, that is. Devon Howard. Couldn't love you more, couldn't love you more, babe. And I Could Have Loved You More, the Radio House edit. So coming up in about just over 3 minutes is this week's It's My Jam Listener's Choice, chosen by Caroline Roberts, who works for the charity Mind, who we're supporting with the Soul Stage at the Essex Summer Fest. And she's got some tunes, so don't go anywhere. Speaking of tunes, here's Cornell CC Carter with Let's Get Away From Here.

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2: It's not long now. 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
1: I think you might like to hear something from us. Nice and easy. There's just one thing. 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

0: rough. But we're gonna take the beginning of this song and do it easy.
1: Big wheel,
0: but then we're gonna do the finish.
1: Turning.
0: Rough.
1: Proud Mary.
0: It's the way we
1: keep
0: do.
1: On burning.
0: Proud Mary.

Oh, this week's It's My Jam listener's choice. Amazing. A big, big thank you to Caroline Roberts from the charity Mind for that amazing selection. Tina Turner and Proud Mary, Candy Staton and Young Hearts Run Free, and Ray Charles with Shake a Tail Feather. Oh, yeah. And if you would like to choose some tunes for an upcoming listener's choice, you know what to do. Get in touch. Here's the Maestro and Super D remix of Omar's I've Been Waiting. This is Friday's Solo Sunrise with yours truly, DJ Lady G.

Lie to You, remixed by DJ Rebel. I remember the summer that came out. Does that make me old? I tell you when I do feel old, when I go around the supermarket and I hear songs from the 90s and the 2000s. Oh dear. Getting older is a blessing, isn't it? So very good morning to Kev Dealey, Jan Buey, Grant Harris, Joe DeCrescenzo, Julia Bull, and Michael Ward. Yes. Let's see what we can squeeze in the next 7 minutes before Robbie Peters coming up at 8.

0: the Daz Disco Mix of Brick. Yay! And just like that, we've come to the end of this morning's show.
1: With the love I have inside of me.
0: I won't be back same time, same place next week. Dr. Soul will be in the hot seat. I've done the playlist. He'll be doing my usual features. I hope he can read my writing. He'll have fun, I'm sure. Stay tuned for Robbie. Up in 60 seconds. Have a fantastic Friday. And whatever you're doing this weekend, if you're in Exmouth, see you there. I need to go and pack my rubber duckies. And if you're at Pizza Express on Sunday, see you there. Take care. Bye.
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A very good morning to one and all. And firstly and foremost, thank you for the last 2 hours, Lady G, ladies and gentlemen.

0: And good morning, early doors. Lee Beresford, Joe and Darren Hudson.
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0: What country are we in today? I think he's back in the UK at the moment. Tony Mayall, Keith Young, the Solar Radio travelling reporter. Dave Burns, Kev Dealey, Kay Gore, Jack Cotton and Boss. Morning, guys. Morning, Jack. Dave Walling, Michael Johnson. Morning, Michael. Nice and early this morning, Grant Harris. Dave Dawson, morning, Doug. Andy Wavy, Cara Marples, Kev Little, Nancy Ann Lester. Morning, Nancy. Sandra Kennedy. Morning, Sandra. How are you this morning? Paul Townend, Beep Beep. Paul Wiley. The two Pauls. Paul Townend reckons he's been... he can never seem to get onto the thread for some reason. I don't know why. And he's out... If you know a Cockney rhyme slang, he's out in his sherbet dab. Or he just calls it a sherbet. That means he's a cab driver. Not that I'm very good with the vernacular of the Cockney rhyme and slang. Although my missus is from London. But not from that part of London. She's a Westminster girl. Yep, Sani's from Pimlico. So how you doing on this lovely, again, and lovely morning here on Solar Radio? Sun shining, music's playing. The weekend starts here. Welcome along to the wonderful Morning Breakfast Show.

0: That's a brand new one from Danielle Kendricks. I don't want to lose you. Wonder if he's any relation to the Eddie Kendricks. I doubt it very much.
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0: Over to the lost and found. Well, this one's not that lost.

I've danced around many a handbag to that. GQ Disco Nights. Facebook's playing up again, so if I don't say good morning, it's not my fault. Good morning, DJ Cool Keith and Rex. Eddie Armani, morning, mate. Bonjour, Axel. Michael Wart. And I can see there's a whole bunch of messages waiting, but it won't load them. Brand new. This is what we found for you. Tika Balanchine.

Summer is coming. Well, hopefully it's been here for a while. Pretty good start to the summer, actually. Yeah, there is trouble with Facebook. Some people can't find the thread at all. Some people are posting on yesterday. Very good morning, Andy Purdy. If you definitely want to get through to me, it's robbie@solarradio.com. Morning, Spencer Eels. He's probably off to a spinny class. You go steady this morning, Spencer. It's a bit warm out there, you know what I'm saying? Isha Casper, top of the morning. Some are getting through, some are not. Lance Patterson, you got through.

is a brand new one from Shayla Prosper. That thing, that ting. Morning, Noisy. Matthew Leachy. A couple are getting through now. Must have something stuck in the pipeline. I don't know what it is, but it's it always seems to be playing up in the morning. Is it because there are a lot of people on or something? Oh, I've had the dustbin police around. Oh, flipping. Looked in me bin, the garden waste. I've obviously got too much hedge trimming in there. Walked off. Left it. Didn't tip it.

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4: 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We start at 12 noon. 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

other. Two wonderful voices complementing each other. DJ Corkeith said, where's the loop de loop? Yeah, where is it? Forgot. There's no excuse. Are you going to get it, though? So that's the loop de loop this morning. Answers on a postcard slipped under the cell door. Robbie@solarradio.com. Should we do the theme as well? Here we go. I personally think both of them are really easy, but I might be lying.

0: Midnight at the Oasis. First done by Maria McDonald. They're the brand new heavies. Very good morning to Des Gray. He's out in his bottle mixer today. He's just saying, don't you hate it when you go back to a site you've been to before and they've changed all the layout and you're in an eight-legger.
1: Like a moth to a flame burned by the fire.
0: Not very helpful, are we?
1: My love is blind, can't you see my desire?
2: That's the way love goes.
0: I used to love it when I was on low loaders and you turn up and every single contractor's van was in the way.

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0: I do like Lindsay Webster. 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

0: the fabulous Jackie Wilson. That's actually a Valentine remix. I get the sweetest feeling. A very good morning to Didam. Everybody seems to be posting on yesterday's thread, but it doesn't matter. I can still see you. I'm going to play the theme again. Ronald Farham thought it was the rag trade. No, it's not the rag trade. Actually, I might look up that theme just to see how close it is. So that's the theme, and this is the loop-de-loop. So that's the loop-de-loop this morning.
1: A little bit of Philly on Friday with Robin.
0: And a little bit of Philly for you.

0: Now well, that is a bit of filly.
1: Play Jackie Wilson, the sweetest filly. And Mark Wright said that was the first record I bought for my wife Kim, celebrating 38 years of marriage yesterday, and still true today. Congratulations. Paul Wiley's having a meltdown trying to think of a theme. The only person who's got it so far is Lee Beresford. Well done, Lee.

0: Come on. Yeah. A little bit of Philly on Friday. The 3 degrees. Yeah, the threads are all over the place today. Quite a lot of people can't see today's thread. It's all right, you can post on yesterday's. I can still see it. And when I said, oh, nobody's got it apart from Lee Beresford, you've all started getting it now. Ah, but Deborah Millington, what one? When will I see you again? When my Fred turns up.
1: 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Solar.

0: Only the Strong Survive. I didn't do that on purpose, but I played Backstabbers and Only the Strong Survive. Yeah. Very good morning, Carl Welch. One of the top DJs at Brighter Days and Great Young of Soul again. Jackie Jennings has found us. Oh, there you are. Very funny.
1: Oh, yeah.
0: Let's get down and get sexy. But don't get in his Rolls Royce because he crashes it.

0: sooner or later. The wonderful Billy Paul. So that was a little bit of Philly on Friday. Very good morning, Tim Southcott. Yeah, the threads are all over the place this morning, but you're getting through. I can see you.
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Oh, I think he trusts me too much. So what are you doing this weekend? Tomorrow we've got a wonderful thing going on. OSR presents Hooked on Soul, a brunchtime boogie charity day party. From 1 till 9 at the Crown Inn at Leaves Green Road, Keston, Kent. DJs John Osborne, Tony Matthews, Robbie Peters, James O'Reilly, Nigel Fox and Gary Makepeace. That's Hooked on Soul. Google it up. See you there.

Gregory Poulsard with Cam. On, hang on a minute, girl. They're hanging on. Coming up, the loop-de-loop. So, did you get the loop-de-loop this morning? Only three people got it. Well, only people, three people wrote in. It's taking you back to the 80s. It takes me back to the Hearts Country Club, this does. Cool Keith, Deborah Millington and Lee Beresford. Degrees in Motion.

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Yes, I know, I cheated. I played the bit that the DJ's never played. Some of you still got it though.

0: reminds me, and Neil Simpson will back me up, and Dennis O'Brien. The Hearts Country Club, or the Squash Club as we used to call it, with sticky carpets and the annoying Karen Andrews asking for ABBA.
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That was the Coffee Break. And there, Shamika Brown. I love him. I love him. Very good morning to Monica and Alex Huppers. Or should I say, Guten Morgen. I'm going to love you and leave you. Tony Monson up next with a bit of mayhem. If you're coming to Hooked on Soul at the Crown Inn, I'll see you there. That's Saturday. Or until 9, I think. And by the way, that goes off quick. Watch out for that. Until we meet again.

Oh yeah, I did find it. Hooked on Soul, 1 till 9 p.m. And it's at the Crown Inn, Leaves Green Road, Keston in Kent. John Osborne, Tony Matthews, Robbie Peters, James O'Reilly, Nigel Fox and Gary Makers. Fabulous. Be there or be square.

The theme tune today was got by Deborah Millington, Jilly Cannon, Lee Beresford and Kev Little. It was Wallace and Gromit, The Wrong Trousers.

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Well, a very good morning. Welcome to Munster's Mid-Morning Mayhem for a very, very pleasant Friday. 21 degrees and counting. Thank you to Robbie. Great man is back. Next Thursday and Friday for Solar Breakfast. He's such a cheery fellow, which is wonderful, wonderful. Anyhow, today on Munster's Mid-Morning Mayhem, the feature I do every month, it's called the Funk Session. We do that just after 11:30 today. We've got a couple of featured artists, an artist in a group, so to speak. Johnny Wilder Jr. would have had a birthday today, so Heatwave, my group of the day. And tomorrow would have been the birthday of Bill Withers, so my artist of the day. And as for the highlight, yeah, yesterday it was 1979. I'm going to go back just 2 years, 1977. Talking about Bill Withers, here he is with our opening ditty of the day. Very appropriate. A song called Lovely Day. Here on Solar, your classic and 21st century soul station.

0: Well, a couple of very familiar tunes to open up proceedings. First of all, it was Bill Withers, featured artist today, one of my two featured artists. He would have had a birthday tomorrow. Lovely Day, one of his big crossover records in the UK. And why not indeed? And then Brothers Johnson, also 1977, and Strawberry Letter 23, their biggie. And let me just tell you what we're up to do. We've got the Jazz Saloon Session number one. Coming up at about 10:30, that's the penultimate jazz session of the week. And we'll have another one at 12:30, which will be the final one. We've got a couple of 1960s party tunes that's just before 10 o'clock. Just before 11 o'clock, 11 today. It is the House and Garage doubleheader. We do that on a Friday. At 11:30, the Halfway House song may be chosen by you. If you've got something very special you want to tell us about, then drop me an email, tonymunson@sodaradio.com. If you've got a birthday or something very special happening today, let me know. Anyhow, let's right now go from 1977 to 2017 in a moment.
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2: From the Sweep in the Sun, Snoop Dogg and Chaka Khan, Boogie in My Soul. That one's doing well. Before that, Chris Jasper, That's What Love Can Do. The Boogie Back mix came back to 2017. Johnny Wilder Jr. would have had a birthday today. Heatwave, my group of the day. Here they are, 1980.

0: just outside the Sweet Rhythm chart. I really hope that makes it. I Couldn't Love You More, that's Devin Howard. There's an original sort of solely R&B mix, but that is the kind of deep house remix. I don't know what you call it, but I really do like that. I think that works an absolute treat. Before that, Heat Wave, first of our tunes from them, Posing Until Closing, a tune they did in 1980. Time to pay a visit to the Jazz Saloon for the penultimate session of the week next.
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0: Just before we go any further, just to remind you, a little bit later on, it is Roberto Falzoni and his show called Juice. And after that, Richard Marzetti and Soul Life. Now, he, Richard Marzetti, has all these fantastic features, and I'm not quite sure what he's going to be doing yet, but I'll let you know as soon as I know. But one thing we is absolutely for sure, he will be doing that Feel Good Fave. That is definitely going to happen. Right, okay, let us go into the Jazz Saloon, and the reason I'm talking of this, I'm trying to find the record I'm going to play. Here we go, two in a row. First of all, John Clemmer has a birthday today. Here we go with a great favourite of mine called Magnificent Madness, 1980 for this one. And another guy who would have had a birthday today is Lonnie Smith. No, not Lonnie Liston Smith, Lonnie Smith. And a tune that, it was interesting, I thought about, I thought, I've got to play this again, I haven't played it in years. But I didn't realise until yesterday that it would have been his birthday today, so a great excuse to play this right after John Clemmer, Magnificent Madness.

How gorgeous is that? Lonnie Smith. Organist Suprema there. Sweet Honey Wine. Eventually, he had the doctorate. He became Dr. Lonnie Smith. But at that time, just playing Lonnie Smith from an LP in 1978 called Gotcha. Sweet Honey Wine. Love that record. Haven't played it in years and years and years. And before that, John Klemmer, who celebrates a birthday today, along with Bill Thedford, Magnificent Madness in 1980, the big John Klemmer tune on Dance Floors was Brasilia, which is quite long. And I'm one of the rare people. I didn't really like their record that much. I probably will. I will play it sometime. I really will, if I get enough requests. Okay, but that one is just so good. Right, let's get to the Sweet Rhythms chart. Misha Miller.

0: A little more time for love. Nice tune on our sweet at the top, Misha Miller. Very good morning to DJ Keith, he says, myself and Rex the dog are locked in. But despite sorting new posts and recent activity, Tony Monson's Facebook post doesn't appear. I think it's there now. I'll be very honest with you at the moment, because normally I do the when I do my blog, so to speak, I do it from home. But recently, because of a scam, I had to get a new computer in, and I've been trying to log on to Facebook and everything else with no success whatsoever. Can you believe such a thing? So every time I want to sort of see what's on Facebook, I had to go to the studio, and I never get to the studio as early as I'd like. That's why I've been doing the post so late. I know it's an admission, terrible, really, but it should be there now. Neil Jackson, hi, he says, I'm moving to Brecon from St. David's today. Beautiful, sunny day as well. Let's go back to the 1960s for two in a row, a couple of party classics, starting with something from Fontella Bass, who would have celebrated a birthday today.
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3: The sensational Sunday Soul Sessions are back this weekend, the 5th of July, at the spectacular Tranquil Turtle Stevenage. Last month's event was completely sold out, so get your Skittle tickets now before they're all gone. The brilliant organisation DJs, John and Simon, Louis Martin and me, Martin Collins, are joined by Paul Stretch Taylor, playing jazz, soulful house, summer Latino funky beats and much more. The Sun Terrace is open with its own bar, and there's Dutch's Caribbean Kitchen for lunch. We start at 12 noon. What better way is there to spend a Sunday afternoon? We'll see you there.
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That's a 1965, what a year, two in a row. First of all, Fontella Bass and Rescue Me. There was a big, big crossover hit. Fontella would have had a birthday today. She would have been, oh, goodness me, I think 86. And then The Toys, same year, a one-hit wonder. They were a group, that particular song, Lovers Concerto. They came to Bermuda one time and they appeared at the 40 Thieves Club. And later on that evening, they all went.

So, because I used to have parties at a house in a place called a road called White Sands Road. I had these great parties, and probably we were one of the first houses in the island to do the equivalent of mobile discos, like two reel-to-reel tape recorders back-to-back, and we played one record. The only problem is the power went, and there was obviously no music whatsoever. I think the toys were quite disappointed, really, and we were certainly disappointed. That was some party. I remember Gary Sobers from the cricket team that came to the party as well, and my landlady at the time, she got a little bit, how should we say, the worse for wear, with drink and stuff like that, and she was trying to chat him up. Didn't work too well. Oh, great memories. Now, this is from 1977, the highlight year. War. LA Sunshine?

0: Sure, but that's sweet. That's L.A. Sunshine by War. Going back to 1977, the highlight. Yeah, don't forget, in about half an hour's time, it's going to be our special feature today, the Funk Session. We will have a Soulful Slurry segment today. And, of course, we'll be back into the Jazz Saloon for session number two a little bit later on. But right now, let's do what we do on a Friday, which is the House and Garage doubleheader. And that is coming up in just a sec.
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0: And this is a song I haven't played in a while. Just looking through the massive database, and I thought, oh my goodness me, let's play this. From 2002, Alexander Hope, along with Blaze.

0: So the House and Garage doubleheader, one old, one new. First of all, from 2002, from an EP called Moments in Time Part 2, it was Alexander Hope and Blaze and Sign of the Times. Didn't that sound good? I think so. And then, from our Soul Energy House Chart, DJ Spin, along with Tasha Leray, and When I Needed You. Let's say a few good mornings to Errol Ramdean today. He says, good morning, Tony, and all music lovers. Errol Polonaise, well, another Errol. And Paul Whiting says, love that Chris Jasper track. This has set me up for a great day ahead. And I hope you like some of the other tunes I've been playing as well. Jeremy Saunders, hi. Also, Steve Feehan, looking forward to the House and Garage doubleheader. We just had that. I hope you enjoyed it. Mary Onofiu says, listening in on my walk today. Looking forward to the funk that's coming very soon. Half an hour, seriously funky tunes. Chaz Sandu as well. Axel LR, Des Gray. Andre Oguoko as well. Hi. Vince Witherspoon in the house. Tim Ward, Paul Lombardo. Hi, Veronica Welsh today. Marilyn Lee. Dave Dawson as well. Right, let's get into the Sweet Rhythm Chart in a moment.
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there's one that's definitely in danger of getting away. Such a good tune in recent weeks. Saima, S-A-I-M-A. Nobody's really getting behind that very much. Well, Paul Phillips is. Don't Call Me Up. Lovely tune. And before that, Jenna Nagonda. Definitely my favourite track from his album. It's in our Sweep of the Chart Top 10. Mr. Train Conductor from the LP called Doctrine of Love. Now, let me tell you about an upcoming show today. Richard Monsetti, Soul Life, and let me tell you about those Friday Feel Good Faves. 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Plus, new music from Tanya Holt, also Tanya Nolan and Shayla Prosper, South London's finest, Katoa. This is a record that Richard Marzetti and Jay Fleming have been raving about. I do like that one a lot. And also a Dave and Marissa remix together with a cracking double-sided 7-inch from Sons and Daughters of Light from Dynamite cuts. Sounds fascinating. Plus, this week in music history, artist birthdays, Happy Harper, and the response song. All happening today between 3 and 6. Soul Life. Friday's got soul. Let's go back to our artists of the day. First of all, Heatwave, because Johnny Wilder Jr. would have had a birthday today. One of, I think, their most underrated songs from 1976. From that debut LP, there were so many great tracks on that. This was a killer entitled Super Soul Sister.

Two gorgeous tunes. First of all, in 1976, Heatwave from them, debut LP, Too Hot to Handle. I can't remember that was a single in the UK. I think it probably was, but it probably didn't do too well. But I still think those close harmonies, the whole production is just absolutely magnificent. Ron Templeton, of course, did a lot of the arrangements. And say, Johnny Wilder Jr., who would have celebrated a birthday today, on lead vocals there, falsetto vocals. And then Bill Withers, who would have celebrated a birthday tomorrow, one that got a bit of attraction on Solar Radio in its first infancy, and you know, when we on the air as a lesser legal radio station. We did very well for a while between late 1984 and September 1985, but one we were playing like mad by Bill Withers called Something That Turns Me On. Right, let's do a halfway house song. 1977 is the highlight year. Now, a guy who has a birthday tomorrow is John Waite. You might remember him. What was his big song? That's just Missing You, was a big one. But in 1977, he was lead singer of The Babies. This record did a lot better in the US than the UK for some extraordinary reason. But I love this one. John Waite, The Babies, Isn't It Time? Let's go back to the beginning. Let's catch his gorgeous voice. 1977, the highlight year.

0: What a song that was, I think, in 1977. And that was John Waits along with the Babies and Isn't It Time? 1977 being the highlight. Let me just quickly tell you what's up and coming. We've got Roberto at 1 o'clock this afternoon, followed by Richard Marzetti's Soul Life at 3. Neil Simpson, the two-hour takeover at 6. And then Matt Daniels. That's getting a very popular show, 8 through until 10. And then the Soul Cruising Show tonight between 10 and midnight. It is that time. We do it every month on a Friday. It is the funk session. First of the tunes coming up from that highlight year, 1977.
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0: So, first three tunes in the funk session today. 1977 started with Peter Brown and You Wanna Get Funky With Me. And then in 1975, a couple of years earlier, Earth, Wind & Fire, Shining Star. And a year before, a year previously, 1974, The Meters, from one of the all-time greats, a milestone album entitled Rejuvenation, and the track entitled Just Kiss My Baby. Well, that's part one. Part two to follow in just a few moments. And seeing as it's midsummer, and seeing that we always play this one James Brown record on the show, something very appropriate for this season, this type of weather. Well, maybe appropriate. It just depends. I don't know, really. You judge in just a few moments.
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1: Four kids standing here hearing all this hey fella stuff. And here I am standing here 30.

0: Two of our funk session, we did three in a row. First of all, back to 1971. I was in New York when that record was blasting the airwaves. James Brown and Hot Pants, and that's what everybody was wearing in those days. Well, men and women alike and stuff like that. Don't know how hot pants will go down right now, but it was fun while it lasted. James Brown there. And then in 1973, I think it was, 1973, great record from G. Keith Alexander called Sneakers. Well, if your man's wearing sneakers, you've got to be very careful because he's probably running away. His sneakers grip the road as he gets home before you do and everything else. But, well, there's things to watch out for there. Why is your man wearing sneakers? That was a great fun record. So my fun records, that record by Rare Gems, Odyssey in 1977, the highlight year. What is funk? I think Craig Evers used to play that quite a bit. Great fun, that record.
1: I know what funk is.
0: I know what funk is.
1: Funk is going outside to get in your car, turn around.
0: And so on and so forth. And Lee Beresford says, another lovely hot day. No complaints. He says, still on task in West London. Great start to the show with Bill Withers. He points out on that particular record I opened up with, lovely day, a young Ray Parker on guitar. Thank you for that. And he says, Brothers Johnson, Strawberry Letter 23. The song was brought to them via their sister's then boyfriend, Shuggy Otis, who did the original version in 1971. Well, I knew that Shuggy did the original, but I didn't know that that was the connection, so to speak. Thank you very much for that. John Clemmer, as well as doing jazz as a classical artist, he's asked for Brasilia. I will play that sometime. Remind me again, honestly, Lee, at the end of the month when I do Special Request Friday, I will play that record for you if you remind me, okay? He says, the late, great Dr. Lonnie Smith, not a real doctor, no. I thought he probably was a doctor of medicine, but maybe not. And he says, he took points out about a track played at Jefferson Tottenham Court Road back in the day, a jazz dance track. And anyhow, all very interesting stuff. But let's move on right now. That is part two. Part three to follow in a moment.
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0: And we'd like to do a bit of P-Funk. And let's go back to 1971 Parliament in their fairly early days. Breakdown.

71, one from 1973, one from 1975, and one from 1977. First of all, Parliament, a bit of P-Funk in 71, Breakdown. And then in 73, I thought for a change we'd play part two of Cool and the Gang. More funky stuff for part two. And in 1975, Fat Bat Band, Yum Yum. 1977, The Highlight Year, Morning, Noon and Nice, and Bite Your Granny. Great titles. Do you have a bonus ball? A little bit of a bonus ball. 1979, Herbie Hancock.

0: Bet You Love, 1979 for that one, Herbie Hancock. I hope you really enjoyed the funk session today. Hi to Caroline Redmayne and also to Warren Walker, who says, Warren and Sue, listening on the Med Coast, keep the funk coming. Well, I think we've pretty much run out of tunes at the moment, but I certainly hope you enjoyed that. And Errol Ramdeen says, I love funky music. My name is Yum Yum. Seriously funky. In fact, that's my partner's favourite tune to dance to. Well, and Gilly Cannon as well. Hi to you. Anyhow, let's completely change the pace and mood and go into the final Soulful Slowie segment of the week.
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0: By the way, I forgot to mention, when I played the Earth, Wind & Fire track Shining Star earlier, it's going to be Ralph Johnson from Earth, Wind & Fire's birthday tomorrow. He's going to be 75. So, the final Soulful Slowest segment, three in a row. First of all, in 1977, Phyllis Hyman's version of Bet You by Goldie Wilde, previously done by the Stylistics, and a very nice version too, from the LP Just Call Phyllis Hyman. And then paying tribute to Johnny Wilder Jr., who had a birthday today, Heatwave, My Group of the Day, Look After Love. Now, I actually preferred that to Always and Forever, but I was in the minority, but I really did like that. From 1982, from the LP called Currents. And last but not least, celebrating the birthday of Melanie Fiona. She did an album in 2009 called The Bridge, and that was called It Kills Me. Right, time in just a few moments to go into the Jazz Saloon for the final session of the week.
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3: It's not long now. The countdown is on for the Essex Summerfest on the 11th and 12th of July at Harrow Lodge Park, Hornchurch, with all money raised supporting local mental health charity Mind in Havering, Barking and Dagenham. 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

Right, there we go, two in a row, and the Jazz Saloon, the final session of the week. And first of all, Players Association, going back to 1977, the highlight year, and the track entitled Hustling. And so I like it, was the first single from that, but that particular track I really loved from the album, still sounds great today, and a huge selling LP, and quite rightly too. And then a record I've been absolutely raving about recently is On Our Sweet Rhythm Shop as well, and that particular track by Chuck Overton entitled Another Brainstorm. And we have found out who the lady vocalist is, because I have been trying to find that out. Her name is Ina Cook. So there we go. Good stuff indeed. Let's go into the Sweet Rhythm Chart right now. Still going strong, Georgie B. And Groove Association.

0: Georgie B, Groove Association, and the track entitled You Know, still doing great business on our Sweet Rhythm charts. So let's hear from the man, and then we're going to come back with one more tune from Bill Withers.
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0: And back to 1975, Bill Withers singing about Harlem.

Move On Up, and that's Jaff Funk. Great version of the old Curtis Mayfield classic, very funk. I could almost have played this in the funk session before. Bill Withers, Harlem, one of my featured artists today, back to 1975 for that record. Bit of social comment. We got to go. Lots of things to look forward to today. Richard Marzetti's Soul Life coming up at 3 o'clock this afternoon, followed by Neil Simpson, the two Artega for 6 through until 8. Now, I'm

back on Monday, and looks like we'll be doing one of our US chart countdowns. I have a feeling it's going to be way back around, I don't know, maybe about 1970 or thereabouts. Various celebrity birthdays across the weekend. Joe has a birthday Sunday. So probably one of my artists of the day. And then Monday, itself, Gene Chandler, Phyllis Hyman, Della Reese, Sherrick. It's going to be great. But lots of things to look forward to this weekend. Roberto Forzoni and Juice coming up in just a few moments. We'll leave you with my favourite instrumental of the year from Glam Sam. Talk in Colour, the instrumental mix of this. In the meantime, Tony Munson saying cheers.

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2: Hi, you're listening.

fabulous way to start a show on a Friday afternoon. That's Kenny Burke, of course, rising to the top. Big thanks to Tony Munson for the past 3 hours. Have yourself a great weekend, Tony. Enjoy this beautiful sunshine. Good afternoon to everyone engaging on our socials already on the post. Dave Dawson said, don't mind if I do. Chaz Sando definitely in. He says, Andy J. Paul, juicy mojito vibes. That's right. And everyone at Headroom in Colwyn Bay, Grayson, Jenny, Rose and Lisa. Has your place got the juice today? Let me know. Sue Wall in Liverpool. Rebecca Webb-Hawkins says she'll be tuning in with the family from Cape Breton in southern France with Roy Hawkins, Josie, Lottie and Luke as well this afternoon. Gilly Cannon, good afternoon to you. I like that post as well. World Cup fever is in us all. As too is Wimbledon. Gary Spence, love you too. Sue Tucker, good afternoon to you.

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Lots of people already engaging on our Facebook thread. Gary Alexander, good afternoon to you. He says no work or on call for work today. So he's in the garden rearranging the tools and the shed while tuned in to you. He's in the mood for dancing today, I think. Mr. DJ, bring on those tunes and those vibes. I know you like a bit of this. Just for you, Gary Alexander, sorting out the shed in the garden. Good afternoon. Welcome to Juice on a Friday afternoon.

love a bit of reggae. That went down well with the listeners. Some nice messages, which I'll get through in a while. Big thanks to our producers today, Wendy Costin, executive producer, Sarah Bingham, co-producer, for some wonderful contributions, as usual, and as you might expect as well. This was on the playlist. There were so many mixes and remixes. I've gone for a Dave Morales mix, Incognito. Friday afternoon, it's Roberto with you for a couple of hours, hanging out, having some fun, playing some great tunes, just to go with this hot weather. A hot playlist. Don't go near the speakers. They could be red hot this afternoon.

that could be referring to you, couldn't it? Always there on a Friday afternoon, and it's an absolute pleasure as well. Ginny Cannon put a nice post up with a World Cup picture and a can that says juice. She said juice all around the world. You're right there. Gary Spence, who said, love you. I caught his great show yesterday. He's a lord. And he's the happiest guy on TV, on radio. Not on TV, on radio. He's the happiest guy. But he said he's the best looking guy on the station as well yesterday. There's a little bit of debate on that, Gary, but I'll give you the vote. Michael Wart says, good afternoon. He loved, Errol Randy loved the start, by the way. Rising to the top. And there's lots of comments about the reggae, people liking reggae, including Errol himself as well. That Rising to the Top, such a distinctive start, isn't it? As soon as you hear that first note, it gets you. Lloyd Mulder, good afternoon. He says, afternoon music lovers as well. Wendy is recovering from a busy week. That is not her in the post dancing around, by the way. She's lying down with her feet up, recovering from a hectic week, shall we say. No more to be said. Gary Campbell, good afternoon. He said it's back to the indoor chores and juice today.

Errol Rambling's put a few posts up of himself dancing around the kitchen. So listen, if you're not on socials, you know you can email Roberto at solarradio.com. It'd be great to hear from you wherever you are in the world today. In fact, the further afield, the better. It's nice seeing what reach Solar Radio has after 41 years. Or is it 42 now? We're close approaching 700 shows on Juice, by the way, on a Friday afternoon. That's crazy.

I love that jazzy version. Leave the door open. But Gary Alexander just sent a message. He said, it's so hot in Hertfordshire where he is. The neighbours are throwing water over the fence because he's singing as well. So we'll change that instrumental for this. So you can give him a rendition, Gary, at the top of your voice of Anderson .Paak, Silk Sonic, Leave the Door Open. We know the words. Let's all sing along.

gotta say a massive hi to Lloyd Owusu in Australia. Now, we go back a long time when I used to coach Brentford, and Lloyd was the star centre forward and such a lovely guy. And it's nice to keep in contact, Lloyd, through the socials. Got to meet up when you're back in the UK. 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

0: wherever you are in the world, good afternoon, good morning. Amanda Cochrane, also in Australia. Nate Listra in Canada, nice to have your company. All our American friends as well, everyone in the UK. You're listening to the world's biggest soul music station, Solar Radio. It's Roberto with you for a couple of hours on a Friday afternoon. It's called Juice. You get an eclectic mix you won't hear anywhere else.
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not played that before on this show. The Glow Monkeys brings back a few memories. Thanks to the producers for digging that one out of the bag. Lee Beresford has emailed Roberto at solarradio.com. He said, not often we hear Police and Thieves, Junior Marvin, big up, senor. And also, Uptown Top Rankin, he said, reminds me of my ex in my younger days. A favourite song of hers. They're still good friends. A wifey, Christine, has met her as well. Dave Simpson said the same. Love that Junior Marvin track. Always reminds me of the Lock, Stock and Two Barrels. Eve and Spencer Hills in the New Forest enjoying it. Now, this is the track from the Lock, Stock, I think. So enjoy another little bit of...

of Enzo on Tuesday or Wednesday this week, and one of the tracks that comes up with the music background was this. Now, it's great. It's for a father to a son, but I had to play it because the words are delicious. Take a listen. If you've got a son, this one's for you.

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0: 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And this is probably the juiciest track out at the moment. We love it.

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It does that to you, doesn't it? Wendy Costin, special feature on the show. Good afternoon to you if you're engaging on the social media. Anne Caroline Campbell Brown. I love that name. She's on her way to see her granddaughter, Indy. Have a great time.

Tex James is in the house as well. So I've got to say hi to Tex. And if you're engaging on our socials, good afternoon to you. Nice Abby and John's in the house. Catchy's excellent show tomorrow afternoon. Adventures in the Land of Music. We're so privileged to have some of the best soul music presenters on the radio station. And also the best listeners, hands down. Michael Evans, good afternoon to you. Gary Campbell, also Michael Wart, Gary Alexander, Amanda Cochrane, Michael Angle, great to have your company. Ian Little as well. Janie Bishop, Hombre Aguoco, Dai Dunn. Good afternoon to Barrett Kumar, John Johns in the Philippines, John Bliss as well, Chris Pike, Adrian Schooler and Minnie Heyman as well, Rebecca Webb-Hawkins, normally in Zanzibar, today in France with the family, Richard Stingamore. Hope you enjoy that Devin Howard track.

0: you see right through me. So I mentioned earlier when we were playing the reggae, Gary Alexander sent me a message that absolutely made me chuckle. I was on the studio floor laughing my head off. Now I'm going to try and play this. Listen, take a listen, see if it comes through to you.
1: See me in my heels and ting. Oh! Thank you very much for the mention, sir.
0: If you'd like to send a message through like that, you can do that on Facebook or your favourite method. We're getting so many messages through. It's hard to keep up, isn't it? You got your Facebook, your Messenger, your text, and you got Kobe in the background saying hi as well.
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big of our thanks to Vince Witherspoon in the States, Paul Fellows, Karen Arnott, Billy Cannon, Tommy Thurber, Mandy Mills as well, Errol Randy, Marilyn Lee, David Noyes, nice to have your company, Carl Craig as well, Sarah Bennett, John Walsh, Jan Bowie and Wayne Cherry, all on our social media Facebook thread. If you'd like to contact the show, that's probably the best way to go, or you can email Roberto@solarradio.com.

Big good afternoon to Sarah Bennett, who said the Blow Monkeys sounds fab in the Cornish sunshine. Love that drop of reggae too. Thanks, Sarah. I think we'll play a little bit more reggae going forward. But I always like those familiar tracks, the ones we used to dance to as we grew up.

Big good afternoon to Philip Metcalf, Robert Waitman, to Barry Haddingham as well, Nancy Ann Lester, Jason Duke, Sue Wall, Tony Hartnett, Barry Marzetti, Tony Richards, Tricia O'Brien, Wayne Ch-

0: getting that far in. Gina Waters, good afternoon. She says, quality tunes, Mr. Forzoni. Thank you. And thank you to the producers who helped put the show together. Maggie, also from the gym, who sent in some great requests, including this one.
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nice little find by Sarah. You're so juicy. Quite appropriate, I suppose, as well. Got a great afternoon and evening coming your way, by the way. I'll give you a bit more details later, but Richard Marzetti, Friday afternoon, you know, it makes sense. And love the post he put up as well.

So whatever you're doing this weekend, make sure you got the sun cream on and make sure you keep it solar. And keep it loud. If you're playing music in the garden, a little bit of bass, a little bit of volume. I mean, be mindful of the neighbours, but they might not be into the same music as you. So we can educate them, shall we?

your afternoon looks like this on Solar. Richard Marzetti follows me at 3 o'clock. Soul Life between 3 and 6. Neil Simpson taking control of the 2-hour takeover where you select the music. Matt Daniels will be embracing the soul 8 until 10. And then Mick Farah rounds it off rather nicely between 10 and midnight with Soul Cruising. You can

0: tracks I've not heard for a little while. Maria Maria Santana on Solar. So not long to go before Richard burst through the door with a collection that you're going to want to hear this afternoon. And I'll definitely be having that on in the office for the rest of the day. Just before heading off to do some magic in sunny Bexley. So Lee Burris was getting a list of reggae tracks ready for the next
1: Solar.
0: So we can have a little reggae section, shall we? It's eclectic. We go all over the place on a Friday afternoon. As long as it's good. Gets you moving, singing, dancing, we can play.

big hi to Pierluigi's restaurant in Beckenham and Gianni the chef. Gianni's been there a long time. If you go to the place and you don't know him, go and say hi.

0: hour one, we played the Blow Monkeys' Digging Your Scene. And that's a track we had played before. It's a lounge version. And we go there every hour for normally a couple of tracks. Listen, that just about wraps things up for today's edition of Juice. It's been an absolute pleasure to have your company. Have yourself a good weekend. Do something nice for yourself. And do something nice for somebody else as well. It goes a long way. I think we need to spread a bit more kindness in this world. I'm out of here. See you next Friday, 1 till 3. Stay safe.
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Good afternoon, lovely people. 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Friday afternoon on your classic and 21st century Soul Station Solar Radio. Richard Marzetti, Soul Life now through until 6 p.m. Soul music, sunshine and chocolate ice cream. What else would you want on a Friday afternoon on a beautiful day? The sky is blue and solar is on the radio. How fabulous. Many thanks, of course, to Roberto Forzoni for the last couple of hours. I love Lonnie Hill, Galveston Bay, and the other eclectic mixes. Wonderful stuff. Thank you, Roberto. The Jackson Sisters, the original LP version of Miracles, getting us started. New music, classics, forgotten gems, and everything else between now and the end of the show. And your involvement too, of course.

0: So you get the radio edit of Miracles, the Jackson Sisters, the original version, which is just barely 2.5 minutes. And then a full 8 minutes of Double Exposure, 10%. Good afternoon, Solar Radio. Sunshine, soul music and ice cream. Friday after Italian ice cream at that, you know. Forzoni's to Marzetti's. So many people in on Solar Radio's group Facebook page. Thank you very much. We'll be giving shout-outs in a little bit. And we'll be telling you the Friday Feel Good 5 options. If you're not already aware, we'll run down those after the next track.
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0: Into some of the new and current things that are around at the moment. Starting in France. With the AP connection.

company Friday afternoons, from Roberto to Ricardo. And we love your involvement on a Friday afternoon too. We'll be running down the Friday Feel Good Fave selection shortly. That's the AP connection then. And Axel LR says, I can confirm they have a French accent, so... I'm all telling lies, you know. Hi to Anne Caroline Campbell Brown. He says, Fridays are better with solar. Yes, absolutely. Soul music, sunshine, and Friday afternoons. Best time of the week, innit? Fabulous. Now, ooh, let's have a look now. Good afternoon. Angela Bowling and Matthew Gray and Axel and Chaz Sandu and Les Howard and Michael Watt, Mike Webb, Dave Burns, Paul Bennett, Sarah Nicolette Warwick. Good afternoon, Tom Copland, to Helen Tanner, to Gary Campbell, Steve Illingsworth, I'm sure there's a beer there somewhere, to David Noyes, good afternoon, to Sarah Bennett, who says she was singing one of our songs that we're going to be playing for the Friday Feel Good Five earlier. Spooky, she's spooky. Jenny Huggins, to Bernard Wells, Michael Stavrenou, Papa Michael. All people that have posted on Solar Radio's group Facebook page since 3 o'clock. Remarkable. To Alan Day and Lee Beresford on the email. And to Juliet Bainbridge, to Kissifer, to Tobes, all in on Instagram as well. To Alan Clements on X and Mr. K2, good afternoon. Oh my goodness me, thank you very much for choosing Solar on a Friday. I know you want to get involved, I know some of you are voting already, but if you haven't heard this week's three tracks for you to choose from, one, two or three, winner played at four, and your choices are coming up now. He says, I've, you know what, I've lost them.

0: maybe you want to go for choice number two. Maze, Frankie Beverly, Too Many Games at two. Maybe you want to go for the chicish Fonzie Thornton. I'll change my game at three.
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0: So that's how to get involved this afternoon and to get your choices played, or you vote for a choice. We have an abacus in the studio. Modern technology. Counting all the votes. Love Games then. Number one from Level 42. Too Many Games. Maze at two. And I'll change my game. Fonzie Thornton and Chic at number three. Richard Marzetti at solarradio.com. It's Rich Soul Life on X and Instagram. We've got a post or a thread going on Solar Radio's group Facebook page, and you can use Messenger too. One with the most votes gets played at four. New music, Tanya Holt. See what you think of this. I like this.

waiter. Check, please. Tanya Holt, new single from her. Thank you very much. Friday afternoon solo radio. Some great responses coming in to the Friday Feel Good Fave choices. Errol Ramdean on Facebook. Good afternoon, Soul Lifers. Such great choice this week for the Friday Feel Good Faves, but doesn't vote for any. Or Nick Lambert. Nick Lambert's voted for number two. Martin Fairweather says, not enough level 42 is played, so number one this week. And, oh, where are we? Over on Instagram, Dipak says, it's going to be a landslide for number three. Really? But I'd like to hear some level 42. Hi to Thomas in Sweden. He's voting also level 42. And he said the concert he went to yesterday was fabulous. He went to see the reunion of a Swedish funk band. Well, he didn't tell me which one. But he said it was a great gig. And I tell you what, you can't beat live music. You want live music? I can tell you that Shack Attack, City Funk Orchestra, Ernie and the Family McCone are going to be at Saturday Love Funk. Saturday week, 11th of July, I'll be there too. Paul Lewis of Solar Radio will be there as well. All day in Palmer's Green, North London. Tickets from SaturdayLoveFunk.com. It'll be a good afternoon, I tell you. Weather nice, soul music, live music. Looking forward to that. Now, on this day in music history, Mr. D'Angelo released that classic album, Brown Sugar. And of course, this is the title track.

Lush Brown Sugar, says Natalie Lawrence. Good afternoon. Hi to Lawrence Hill. He says, I'm putting my money on number two. You vote for who you'd like to win, Lawrence, not who you think's going to win. But he's voting for Maze. Too many games. Thank you. Mick Phillips says, Tough Whiners, Level 42 and Maze were both my gateway into the world of soul and funk. I'll go for number one, Level 42. Love games. Thank you. Just in, good morning in the States to Vanessa. Love all three, but I'm going to choose Fonzie Thornton this time. Number three, I'll change my game. Thank you. Now, I played this on the Quiet Storm on Wednesday night. Yeah, my first Quiet Storm in a year. Lovely show to do. These guys are from Loughborough Junction in South London. This is a beautiful new single, Love and Light. So what do you think?

0: So good afternoon, Tony Denning, Lee Beresford, Paul Crown, all in on the email, Adrian White too. Has to be. It's, a lot of his votes are has to be. Has to be level 42, he says. Has to be level 42, says Dave Cockley. It's got to be. So another got to be. It's a got to be, says Bob Williams. It's got to be Maze. And no, he's Maze too also. No contest, says Beverly Sheldon Hill. Good afternoon. Now, I know that was Love and Light Katoa. K-O-T-O-A. Looks like it's written with a capital K and a capital A, and it looks like K to A, but it's Katoa, I believe. Love and Light's a new single there from Loughborough Junction, Brixton, in South London, their new single. Coming back with some Bill Withers. I know Tony was playing some Bill earlier on. Hopefully he didn't play the track I'm about to play. Didn't catch all of his show, brilliant as it was, but hopefully we got something slightly different next.
1: 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The sensational Sunday Soul Sessions are back this weekend, the 5th of July, at the spectacular Tranquil Turtle Stevenage. Last month's event was completely sold out, so get your Skiddle tickets now before they're all gone. The brilliant organisation DJs, John and Simon, Louis Martin and me, Martin Collins, are joined by Paul Stretch Taylor, playing jazz, soulful house, summer Latino funky beats and much more. The Sun Terrace is open with its own bar, and there's Dutch's Caribbean Kitchen for lunch. We start at 12 noon. What better way is there to spend a Sunday afternoon? We'll see you there.
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It's your classic and 21st century Soul Station Friday afternoon on Solar Radio. 1985, I just remember Robbie Vincent playing that. Bill Withers, oh yeah, from the Watching You, Watching Me album. And happy heavenly birthday, Bill Withers, today. No idea what age he is. Someone will know, of course. Hi to Pam Broomfield, even. Some people are saying for the Friday feel-good fave, it has to be. Some people are saying it's got to be. Pam Broomfield saying it's definitely. You got to make your own choice this afternoon. Level 42 then, Love Games at 1.

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0: So that's how to take part this afternoon. 1, 2, or 3. Level 42, Maze of Fonzie. Paul Crown. Oh, yeah, that's my favourite Bill Withers song. Thank you.

good afternoon to Sam Duxbury, loving the songs for the first half an hour at least. To Jonathan McHugh in Laos. Wow. See me on the August Solar Radio boat. Looking forward to that. Fantastic. New single from Tanya Nolan. We played Tanya Hole earlier. This is Tanya Nolan. Her new single, Impossible, produced by Soul Persona, a.k.a. Morgan Howe. And Morgan Howe is going to be in the studio this time next Friday. Yes, Morgan Howe, a.k.a. Soul Persona, will be my special guest live in the studio next Friday afternoon, talking about his book. Yeah, he's written a book about his life experiences, but as a novel. I guess the names are changed to protect the guilty and all that kind of stuff, you know. How Not to Be a Music Producer. Morgan Howe, a.k.a. Soul Persona, will be talking about that. We're playing some of his songs and mixes next Friday afternoon. Looking forward to that. Now, originally around 1978, this was released, coming out, well, it is out on a 7-inch single today. Sons and Daughters of Light on Dynamite Cuts. This is fabulous. Parts 1 and 2 together. Perfect for a Friday sunny afternoon. Let the sun shine. And you'll see why it's in parts 1 and 2 in a moment.

0: Fabulous Sons and Daughters of Light. Loving this, says Tracy Reed. Good afternoon. Let the Sun Shine In, 1978. Now out as a 7-inch single, released today on Dynamite Cuts. First time ever on a 7. Hey, good afternoon to Vince Witherspoon. Hi, Richard or Ricardo. Bill with us, nice, he says. Nice, yeah. And let's start a Tannoy. A Tannoy for Tex. Tex James, is he in the house? Yes, he is. Good afternoon, Tex.
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Richard Marzetti, Soul Life, Friday afternoons on Solar. Take My Heart. Says Natalie Lawrence, loving this. Love This is Angela Bowling too. And to Richard Town, who was loving that Sons and Daughters of Light track from earlier on. David Evans on the email. Bill Withers never played a bad, didn't do a bad song. There you go, says David Evans. Thank you.

0: So we're in Italy for Funkatomic. Italian DJ Claudio. And his version of Kool & the Gang's Take My Heart. And then the M2May-inspired Dave Lee and the Sunburst Band. Tiffany Tazell on vocals. Reach for My Love. Loving it. Hi to Phil Baker, sitting in the garden. Sun, solar and a gin and tonic. How very nice.
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0: So, Fonzie Thornton third. I've changed my game, not enough. Love Games, level 42, second. I mean, got a lot of votes, but out in front by Goodhead is Frankie Beverly and Maze.

0: TJ's got soul.
1: I teased you there. So, yes, Frankie Beverly and Mates, too many games, a winner. Never in doubt, says Steve Illingsworth. He's off to collect his winnings. And you've got too many wrong'uns, says Derek. He was hoping that level 42 was going to win. There you go, what can you do? 1985, Chapter 8.

0: 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Friday afternoon. I know, best time of the week. Two great tracks. Frankie Beverly and Maisie in your Friday Feel Good 5, even if some people aren't happy. I have a feeling that Level 42 or something from Level 42 might turn up later, you never know. Already requested for the happy half hour, so we'll see what we can do. If you've got a song or a suggestion, ideally something from the 70s or 80s, upbeat, classic or a forgotten gem, do let us know. Richard Marzetti at solarradio.com. MARZETTI, Richard Marzetti at solarradio.com. And it's Rich Soul Life on X and Instagram. And we're on Solar Radio's group Facebook page, where Richard Stingymore is and says, Chapter 8 we just played. It's My Turn from the album This Love's For Real. Best ever album, says Richard. Not one song other than brilliant on there as well. So I agree. It is a great album. Well done. Yeah, thank you. Good afternoon, Dave Fleming, Solar Zone. He'll be in tomorrow morning, of course, 8 till 10. To Jao Souza, Jao, have you just got up after watching Portugal play last night? Oh, my goodness. I mean, spoilers if you haven't watched it or you don't know the result, but goodness me, wow. That second half was something else, Jao, wasn't it? So if you have just got up after that, you're excused, so... Fabulous. So, Friday afternoon, Solar Radio. Yeah, get in touch for the happy half hour tunes. Do let us know. And then the response song from 5, but I'll hold that one back until later.
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Gordon Stone is listening while waiting for a bus in the French Pyrenees. See, solar reaches the parts that other stations perhaps can't reach. Good afternoon to Sarah Johnson. Giving a shout out to Dave Trussler, working hard on his VAT return whilst listening to Solar. 42. 8.3%. 93. Hope that's helping. Good afternoon, thank you. Shayla Prosper, new single, That Thing. Now, I was listening to Mark Collins and Russ Warnes on Saturday morning. Brilliant show, Saturdays, after Dave Fleming. After Dave Fleming's here. Paul Clifford at 6, of course. Dave Fleming at 8. Mark and Russ from 10. Brilliant show. And Mark was raving about the new album from the Womack Sisters. And he played a track from the album. And then I get sent this week, the new single. Sounds like you got to do your cha-cha-chas to this. And yes, they are related somehow, I think.

So, Mark Collins loves the Womack Sisters. So do I. I love this new single, If I Let You. Cha cha cha, and everything else, which makes me think of this. It didn't win the Friday Feel Good Fave last week, but keeps a cha cha cha going.

This is the release of Rochelle Sharona, Break the Rules. I know Dave Fleming likes this one as well. Taken from the musical Soulmates, about music scene in Essex. There you go. Soulmates of Music and Rochelle Sharona, Break the Rules, out today. That is not the song I was after. Haka and Gad, having just played the Womack Sisters. Good afternoon from Sweden. Good show as usual. From Östersund in Sweden, in fact. Hakan is after some Womack and Womack.

0: Good afternoon to Neil in Sweden. He's got his cha-cha-chas out, but getting strange looks from the neighbours. Hi to Dave Burns. Thank you very much for your request. Level 42 seems to be popular for some reason. Coming back with the happy half hour.
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It's the Happy Half Hour, Friday afternoon, Solar Radio, 4:30 to 5, classics, forgotten gems, taking us up to 5 o'clock in the start of the weekend. Jenny Huggins gets first tune in, the Jones Girls. You're going to make me love somebody else. Babysitting her poorly friend Sherry while her husband has gone to the World Cup. Oh dear. I'm sure he's having a lovely time. He's not having a great time. Sorry, that's what I meant to say. We're in the classic realm at the moment. For Dave Burns and George Benson, Love Times Love.

So good afternoon to Helen Tanner, who's in the house, Geraldine Wake, who's in the garden, and Grant Harris is at the Love Supreme Festival with a tent. Oh, I hope it's a nice weekend for you and Diane. You've got some luxury gifts for her, I think, just to make it easier for her. Yeah. So George Benson, Love Times Love. So when I posted about Level 42 being part of the Friday Feel Good Fave, lots of people go in touch, saying, you've got to play Level 42 and you've got to play this, you've got to play that. And then if you're not playing, if it doesn't win, then you've got to play this and you've got to play that. So we'll go to Alan Clements, who was in on X earlier on. And who, for his birthday, see, it's a great birthday gift. His kids bought him a Soul Life t-shirt. There you go. He's saying, can you play Level 42 and Heathrow? Oh, for Father's Day, got a t-shirt. Father's Day, not birthday. Sporting a nice Soul Life t-shirt. Very nice.

that's a classic and we love it. Arnie's Love, I'm Out of Your Life. And for Alan Clements, level 42 then. And Heathrow, at last they've landed, says Sarah Nicolette Warwick. You need a level 42 hour, says Roy Crowhurst. And Bill Baker was loving that one as well. Good afternoon to Caroline Twiggy. She's in and listening. And to Neville Parbu, in on the email. He's in Tamworth, Sun, Solar and Shandy. And giving a shout out to his beautiful wife of 37 years, Sonia. So if that's a classic, then we kind of need a forgotten gem then, don't we? 1981. Also on the email, Nick. No surname, just Nick. Who recognises this?

I'm liking this. 1981 can function. If you're in need of love. Nick, no surname. And Arnie's Love, I'm Out of Your Life for Alan Day before this. It's a happy half hour for a Friday afternoon. Classics and forgotten gems taking us up to five and the start of the weekend. Need to put a stop to that.

So thank you, Michael Stavrino Papamichael, for Shack Attack. Nightbirds. And as I said, Shack Attack, yeah, will be performing live at the Saturday Love Aldeia. Saturday week, I'll be there. Solar Radio's Paul Lewis will be there. SaturdayLoveFunk.com for tickets. City Funk Orchestra with Imani will be there as well. Ernie McCone and Ernie and the Family McCone even will be there too. Should be a great afternoon. Good fun, good music, good people.

0: Now, I just need your help for the response song at 5:30. This week in music history, the SOS Band released the album On the Rise. We played Tell Me If You Still Care on my Quiet Storm show, or on the Quiet Storm show on Wednesday night. I know Just Be Good To Me is on there as well, but that's an obvious track. So we're going to play For Your Love at 5:30. 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What song shall we play in response to that? Richard Marzetti at solarradio.com. 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

classic and 21st century Soul Station Solar Radio Friday evening now. The 5 o'clock klaxon should have gone. You should be out of work. Maybe you're on a bus, a plane. Maybe even just on your bike. Probably on the bus. Thinking about what we're going to order now. What's for dinner? Who's making tea? Who's got the order in? Who's got the app? Has anyone got a code, by the way? Anyone got a code? Yeah. You go through the same things we do, yeah. So, Dave and Marissa. Dave Lee, DJ, with Marissa from the London Detroit album. It's the last single remixed all around the world featuring the late Ron Carroll. And in the background, T-Groove featuring Anya, I forgot for a moment, Anya Garvey, Let's Feel Good, M&M in the mix. So, I asked you for your love, SOS band, we're playing that at 5:30. What song or song should follow SOS band's For Your Love? Tony Sinnott was the first response I saw. For Your Love, I'll Be Around. Terry Wells, Tony says. For Your Love, Don't Cost You Nothing. Lloyd Mulder says. Chaka Khan. Although I was thinking Ashford and Simpson, but maybe Chaka did a version too. For Your Love, Let's Go All The Way, says Angela Bowling. Gail Adams. For Your Love, I'll Be Good. Deepak Palmer, Renee and Angela. Better tell Mrs. Palmer. Yeah. For Your Love, You Got The Floor. Arthur Adams, says John Tatham in on the email. Richard Marzetti at solarradio.com. For Your Love, I'm Missing You. Michael Gray remix, says Roy Crowhurst. For Your Love, You Can't Hide Your Love From Me. David Joseph, says Bernard Wells. I'm catching them all. For Your Love, I Just Can't Give You Up, Mystic Merlin, says Diane Harris. There you go. So maybe that's, you know, made you think of something else as well. Maybe For Your Love, what song or song should we play in response to that? Do let me know. Shout out to my family, be there to the end. Shout out to my homies. Grant Harris looking very good. He's sorted his tents up, drinks in hand, he's all right.

Tim Tavar, shout out from a couple of years ago. Jar Funk, the new extended mix of Move On Up Now featuring Otis Kane on vocals. That is so good. I know you can't touch Curtis' original, but still, the Jar Funk version, very nice. And Devon Howard, new mix on his version of Sade's I Couldn't Love You More. Jilly Cannon's got a code. Jilly Cannon's got a code. She's on the app now, getting her discount on her delivery. Friday night dinner. What else? In response to SOS Band. Hi to Mike Lonkhurst, by the way, who loves the SOS Band. Yeah, we're playing them at 5:30 for your love. And in response, we're playing something perhaps from this lot. For your love, intimate connection, clear, says Chaz Sandu. For your love, share the night, world premiere, says Alison Capocciama. For your love, there ain't no stopping us now, Roy Crowhurst. For your love, I'll do anything, Demroy Morgan, says Keenan. For your love, give it to me, Rick James, says Grant Harris. I don't know. More to come.

can't get away without playing some Change on a Friday, Hit or Miss. And that is the Soul Persona Rare Groove Mix. And as I said earlier, Soul Persona, a.k.a. Morgan Howe, will be in the studio next Friday afternoon talking about his new book. Yeah, he's written a novel about his life experiences, how not to be a music producer. And so Morgan, Soul Persona, will be in the studio next Friday. If you've got some questions for him, you can get in touch. Do let me know if you want to ask Soul Persona, Morgan Howe, a question. Get in touch on the usual channels. Now, we're getting close to the happy half hour. Well, we're getting close to the response song. It's Friday afternoon. Goodness, the sun's getting to me. Other suggestions. In fact, we've got some repeat suggestions. For Your Love, I'll Be Good, says Terry Foreman and Jit Solanki, both in for Rene and Angela as well. For Your Love, just reading my writing. For Your Love, Let's Try It Over Again, says Richard Town from Willie Hutch. For Your Love, I Can't Go For That, Hall & Oates, says Kino. Don't Make Me Wait Too Long, Roberta and Donnie, says Helen Tanner. I'm Going All The Way, says Jenny Huggins, for The Sounds Of Blackness. I'll Be Waiting, says Kimberly Clive Griffin. Meet Me Halfway There, says Leon Riley, Glenn Jones, of course. For Your Love, I Can't Wait, New Shoes, says Paul Crown. And For Your Love, I Just Gotta Have You, Carl Craig. Well, originally, of course, by Kashif. Mr. Magician.

0: Angela Bowley likes that one. Mystic, Merlin, Mr. Magician, of course, Freddie Jackson. Coming back with the SOS Band.
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Friday evening. I know. It calls for a cold one, doesn't it? Once you've got that bottle open, it's just... Yeah. So this week in music history, the SOS Band released the album On The Rise. And we're playing For Your Love. And we're asking you for songs in response to this. And I mean, as always, there's some great choices, aren't there? I mean, we could have gone with Tony Sinnott. For Your Love, I'll Be Around. Yeah, I mean, that's a goodie. Let's Go All The Way. lots of great responses. Some making me laugh. But actually, the most popular answer was... courtesy of Deepak Palmer on Instagram, Jit Solanki on Messenger, Terry Foreman on Facebook. All suggesting For Your Love, I'll Be Good.

It's just a great tune anyway, isn't it? Rene and Angela and I'll Be Good, courtesy of Terry, Deepak and Jit. All suggesting that one in response to the SOS band For Your Love. Other ones we could have had, Alan Day, What You Gonna Do For Me, Chaka Khan. Lee Beresford in response to For Your Love, You Deserve a Standing Ovation, GQ. And he loved the Sons and Daughters of Light track that we played earlier. Lots of love on that one, by the way. Lots of feedback on that if you miss that. Let the Sun Shine In, released on a 7-inch single today by the Sons and Daughters of Light. Hi to Joey Baratta, who emailed in and said, how do I get today's playlist? You just ask me. And I'll send it to you, Joey. If you'd like it every week, I can do that as well. Lots of people get sent the playlist every Friday. When I remember, I actually forgot last week, unbelievably. But yes, if you'd like the playlist, Richard Marzetti at solarradio.com, and I'll put you on the playlist thing. And you get sent it every Friday. So I'll send it to you. So if you want to know what songs we played, that's the way to do that. Now, Alison Capocciamo, she was asked for the tracks for the Happy Half Hour. I turned it down because I said it was too slow. But in fact, she's come up with a response to SOS Band's For Your Love. So I'll tell you what, I think you'll like this one as well. World premiere. Wasn't this a Les Adams fave as well? Right, who's on wine and nibbles and everything else tonight? Someone on the Barbie? Yeah, I know. And all the while, Neil Simpson's got to be in a hot studio, slaving away. While all you're eating there and drinking your wine and beer, Neil will be playing tunes, of course, tonight between 6 and 8.

Music Friday release, and we love in the Wild Violets, a London disco band. They're at a jazz cafe last year, or earlier this year maybe it was. Absolutely fabulous. Their new single Sweet Redemption is released today, and loving that. And Chaka Chaka Chaka Chaka Cha Chaka Khan and Snoop Dogg, Boogies in My Soul, sitting at number 11 in the Sweet Rhythms chart. Fantastic. Neil Simpson warming up nicely with a glass of beer. Wow. That's what happens, you know. After 6 o'clock, you get served the better stuff. I mean, I've just got a bottle of water. That's all I got. Lovely. Neil Simpson with you. 2 hour take-up coming up very shortly. And to Sonia and Jason who've emailed me. Yeah, thank you. I'll add you to the email list to send you the playlist each week. Thank you.

Thank you very much for your company over the last 3 hours. After 6 o'clock this afternoon, very shortly in fact, you'll be able to go to solarradio.com and listen to the show all over again, or catch up with the bits you missed, like the 3:45 tune, which was the Sons and Daughters of Light, which I've had a lot of comment about. Let the Sun Shine In, fabulous. But thank you, you've enjoyed the music. Love all the comments and the postings and the gifts and the, you know, everything else for the response song, the happy half hour, the Friday feel good fave and everything else. Much appreciated. So yeah, you can catch up with the show at solarradio.com later. You can scroll back, in fact, to Wednesday at 10 p.m. to listen to my Quiet Storm. Otherwise, I'll be back next Friday. Morgan Howe, a.k.a. Soul Persona, will be my special guest about 3:30, talking about his new book. Neil Simpson, The 2-Hour Takeover, is next.

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just great, isn't it? I love that. Such a feel-good tune to kick the show off of this evening. And good evening to you, wherever you may be. I think most of you in the UK are in the garden. The sun is shining, it's nice and warm, and it's getting warmer. Thank you, Richard. Thank you, mate. Great show. Catch you back next Friday. Have a great weekend. And good evening to Phil Baker. Hello, Phil. Yes, I am live. Yeah.

Blimey, the thread's gone mental. I can't keep up. And so we kicked you off with a tune from 1990, requested by Paul Brazier, A Way of Life, Tripping on Your Love. It's just great, isn't it? In the background, of course, Gloria Gaynor for Jackie Phillips, This Love Affair. Thank you, Jackie. Thank you, Paul. And thank you to you guys for tuning in. Thank you for your company this evening. David Masters, hello, David. He said, hey, I'm in the garden. I'm in next doors as well. In and out, water in their garden as well. Gone on holiday. It's like Kew Gardens. Do you know, fortunately, we're not like that. We've got a couple of little planters and that's it. I'm not the best gardener. We continue. Another big, big tune chosen by Dear Harper this evening. How are we doing tonight? Have you got a drink?

Now, if you've just this second joined us, you've missed The Way of Life, Gloria Gaynor, Bobby Womack, and now the OJs. Where have you been? Can't be doing with this lateness, you know. Excellent OJ Summer Fling. We play it for Axel LR. Thank you, Axel. I'm guessing it's still as warm as it has been in France. It's nice here. It's nice.

Now, there's something going on down in Hornchurch in Essex a week tomorrow called the Essex Summer Fest, and I was really looking forward to seeing these guys perform. Sadly, I won't, because scheduling means that I'm on the Soul stage at exactly the same time that they're playing. Couldn't make it up, could you? That's Heatwave, Too Hot to Handle. You see what I did there? Summer Fling, Too Hot to Handle. Oh, don't you throw this together, you know? Playing it for Michelle Grant. Thank you, Michelle. And thank you to Patrick Brogan and David Masters. Wanted to hear this.

0: wonderful Phyllis Hyman screaming at the moon. For Patrick Brogan and David Masters this evening. Thank you, guys. So just approaching 6:30, because you know what we now do at 6:30, don't you? We play you the first tune of our Twofers Twosome. Going to play a couple of ads. And then we're back with tune number one from our Twofers Twosome in just a couple of moments' time.
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4: The sensational Sunday Soul Sessions are back this weekend, the 5th of July, at the spectacular Tranquil Turtle Stevenage. 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The Sun Terrace is open with its own bar, and there's Dutch's Caribbean Kitchen for lunch. We start at 12 noon. What better way is there to spend a Sunday afternoon? We'll see you there.
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0: So, if you've been with us for the last, I don't know, how long we've been doing this, 4 or 5 weeks, you'll know every week now I ask you to email me two tunes. You can email me two more if you want them to. With a backstory, memories, basically, that's what we're looking for. This week's Twofers Twosome, chosen, well, I won't tell you exactly who it's chosen by, but I'll read this backstory. There's a clue, she says, "Hi Neil, it's our 48th wedding anniversary on 22nd of July. I met hubby Vic at a private social club called the Red House, long gone now, in Harold Hill, Romford. I was an underage reveller," she says, "shh, shh. There was a selection of tunes always played by the resident DJ every Friday. Among them, There's a Ghost in My House, Ardeen Taylor, Love on a Mountaintop, Robert Knight, You Are Everything, Rock and Roll Baby Stylistics, Love Theme, etc., etc. All those kind of tunes. My standout tune was There's a Ghost in My House, as this was on the decks when Vic bought me my first Baby Sham. Do you remember Baby Sham? In one of those weird shaped glasses, complete with cherry and a picture of a Bambi deer on the glass. Do you remember the adverts? I'm digressing. We'd never heard of Northern Soul back then. The night always ended up with a smoochie. Fast forward 48 years and we're still here, loving each other and loving the tunes. Our Twofers Twosome tonight, chosen by Lynn Horn. Tune number one, Ardeen Taylor, There's a Ghost in My House.

So tune number one on Lynn Horne's Toothless Twosome. Arden Taylor, of course, has a ghost in my house. And of course, you'll know we're going to play your tune number two at 7:30 of Lynn's selection. A split in the middle by the 7 o'clock tune, the tune that receives the most likes on this week's thread. And if you're brand new to the show and you're thinking, what's he talking about? So every week, thread goes up Tuesday morning about 5:30, comes down Thursday midday. If you choose the tune that received the most likes in that time,

Now, we always discuss about music and memories and how particular tunes bring out particular memories for you. And I've said this a million times before to you guys. I can remember, not necessarily where I was, because I can't remember where I was yesterday, but where, or what I was thinking, particularly when a tune came out. And I remember hearing this for the first time, and it absolutely blew me away. And I've loved it ever since. I love hearing it, I love playing it. And I don't know if your 12-inch single was the same as mine, but they put The Harder They Fall on the B-side, which was another great tune. Rocker's Revenge. Walking on Sunshine. We play it for Mark Andrews this evening. Thank you, Mark. That's a great request. Thank you, mate. Good evening once again to our very own Phil Baker. Phil and Joan Baker, they're in the garden with a G&T. I bet it's a large G&T, isn't it? Also, good afternoon to Mick Robinson. Hello, Mick. How you doing? He's in the garden with a beer as well. And Steve Ledgway just messaged me and he said, "Hi, Neil. It's Gail's 60th birthday on Wednesday." Perhaps I wasn't meant to say how old she was, but Gail, happy 60th birthday for this Wednesday. I won't tell anybody how old you are.

0: I'll tell you what, you lot have chosen some tunes this week. Very quickly, I've got to say, Amel Enver's just messaged me. She says, hi, Neil. If you don't mind, can you say happy birthday to our dad, Arif, from me, Elle, and sister, Emmy? He's 87 years old today, and we've just had fish and chips. Arif, happy birthday from myself and all of us on the 2 Hour Takeover. Hoping you have a great, having a great day.
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playing that for Jonathan McHugh this evening. That's Tamaya, Leave It Smoking. Before this, Axel LR said it was too short. Love Contest and the Joneses playing it for Paul Bennett. Thank you, Paul. Thank you, Jonathan.

0: Wonderful Billy Griffin, Hold Me Tighter in the Rain. Requested by Mark Wigan this evening. Thank you, Mark. Now, I made a faux pas earlier on when I played Phyllis Hyman Screaming at the Moon. I said it was for David Masters. It wasn't. It was for David Forster. Sorry, David. There's too many Davids. Phyllis Hyman Screaming at the Moon, requested by Patrick Brogan and David Forster, not David Masters. See, I really should pay more attention, shouldn't I?
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0: So that time, 7 o'clock, time to play our 7 o'clock tune that received the most likes between Tuesday morning and Thursday lunchtime. Now, you remember ages and ages ago when Chris Bridgman used to win it every week? Well, he's back. Chris Bridgman chose this.
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7 o'clock tune this week, chosen by Chris Bridgman. A Shalimar, of course, I owe you one.

playing it for Martin Smith this evening. That's the main ingredient. 1981, Evening of Love. Thank you, Martin. Good evening to Paul and Tracy Wiley. Hello, Tracy. How are you? She says, any chance of a shout-out for Shannon's hen do tomorrow? As she said, the wedding is coming up fast. They have a full day in London tomorrow. Oh, dear. That'll be a messy one. She said, I need an early night. Paul's writing a speech. Well, he's not. He hasn't written it yet. He's got to do it. Come on, Paul. Get your finger out. That's a good tune, isn't it? When was the last time you heard that, eh? Main ingredient, Evening of Love. Playing it for Martin Smith this evening. And now, you know, we like to try and keep it relatively up-tempo on a Friday night, but occasionally, just occasionally, we get asked for two or three kind of more down-tempo tunes that are just so good. You just have to play one or two of them.

Well, that's a twosome right there, isn't it? Bill Withers, Grover Washington, just the two of us. For Hazel Viney, thank you, Hazel. Good evening to you. Hope you're well. And in the background, wonderful, wonderful Al Jarreau, We're In This Love Together. Playing it for Guy Foster. And Axel wrote on the thread, he said, I saw Al Jarreau many times. Fantastic.

just a unique voice. It's fantastic. Thank you, Guy. Thank you, Hazel. So just gone 20 past 7 this Friday evening. The second tune of Lynn Horne's Toofers Twosome coming up in just a few moments' time. And the rest of your evening on Solar, Matt Daniels, Embracing the Soul, 8 till 10. And either or, Mick Farah or Conrad Ball, rounding your evening off with Soul Cruising, 10 till 12 midnight. So you have absolutely no reason to go anywhere. And with the weather like this, you can sit in the garden with another large G&T, can't you?

0: Wonderful Luther and Change. Playing it for Rob Watt this evening. Thank you, Rob. Do you know he's been dead 21 years this year? Where has that time gone, eh? So time to do a couple of ads, and we come back with Lynn Horne's second Twofers Twosome tune right after this.
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0: Now, I told you earlier on when we played Lynn's first tune on at 6:30, the first of her Twofers Twosome. She said, it's her 48th wedding anniversary, 22nd of July, after she met Vic at the Red House in Romford years and years ago. She said, their wedding was in 1978, was pretty much dominated by John Travolta, but our song at that time was More Than a Woman. So Lynn Horne's second tune on a Twofers Twosome this week, and I'm going to wish them happy anniversary early, because I'll probably forget later on in the month. Tune number two on a Twofers Twosome. This is the Tavares More Than a Woman for Lynn Horne.

Do you remember the soundtrack? How many people that were out dancing in clubs when that film was out had a white suit? How many people used to go out clubbing in a white suit? Tavares More Than a Woman, tune number two for Lynn Horne's Twofers Twosome this evening. Thank you, Lynn. And if you would like me to play your Twofers Twosome, all you need to do is to email me, neilsimpson@solarradio.com. Don't put a P in the middle of Simpson because it won't get to me. neilsimpson@solarradio.com. I need two tunes or more. 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Do it now. Go on. You've got your thing in front of you. Just do it now. neilsimpson@solarradio.com. 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

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And we'll give you a little shout before the end of the show.

0: So I've got to start saying hello to some of these because there's way too many and I'm not going to get through them otherwise. A good evening to the following: Rose Cox, Des Gray, Tex James, Simon Schaefer, Brian Hartman, Kev Dowie, Jonathan CLS, David Foster, Chris Bridgman, Mike James, Gail Ledgeway. Happy birthday for Wednesday, Gail. Jonathan McHugh, Kev Dealey, Michael Brian Simmons, Ian Boxall, Deborah Millington, Beverly Sheldon Hill, Christine Behan, Derek Hart, Paul Carnell, Steve Illingsworth, Paul Stevens, Fiona Bridgman, Andrew Fentiman, Trevor Wander, and Mel Enver, Steve Ledgeway, Geraldine Wake, and of course Dale the Dancer, dining al fresco this evening. Colin James, Colin, you'll get that 7 o'clock tune one day, I'm sure. Andy Moran, Andy Purdy, hello mate, how are you? Mark Wigan, Martin Smith, Jeff Lewin, Glenn Kersey, Peter Tau, Bruce Carton, Hallpike, Dave Burns, Andrew Holtz. Where have we got to? Paul Gordon, Hazel Viney, Tony Adkin, Rocco Flamir, happy birthday again, Rocco, for today. Angela Bowling, David Smith, Ken Murray, Stan Wright, Terry Foreman, Jan Bowie, Dave Lawrence, Jared Skilling, Rob Watt, Paul Bennett, Steve Pickard, Rob White, Michael Evans, Ian Kendall, Peter Scott, L. Enver, Gary Campbell, Dave Cockley, David Masters, Bernard Wells, Sarah Nicolette Warwick, Janice Tatham, Ombre Alguiroco, Lee Mills, Stephen Richard Duckfield, Lawrence Hill, Guy Foster, John Bliss, Gordon Stone, Ken Davis, John Ellis, David Garner, Jackie Phillips, Michelle Grant, Lloyd Mulder, Andrew Cole, Derek Burrell, David Green, Sharon and Rob Isley, hello guys, John Huck, Stephanette Conway, Dear Harper, Ian McNeely, Sue Lambert, Simon Jenkins, Leslie Stiff, Diane Evans, Nick Hall, Dave Hewitt, Carl Craig, Jenny Benjamin, Steve Kendall, and Chaz Sandu, who requested this. One is a Juju, of course, every way but loose. Thank you, Chaz.
1: 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So

0: just fabulous, isn't it? For Colin James, that's Luther and See Me. It's just the voice. Very quickly finishing off these hellos, where'd I get to? Ian McNeely, Sue Lambert, Simon Jenkins, Leslie Stiff, Diane Evans, Nick Hall, Dave Hewitt, Carl Craig, Jenny Benjamin, Steve Kendall, Laurie Starr, Maria Warwick, Sharky Silk, Dawn Simons, Leon Horn, Nicky Webster, Paul Brazier, Matthew Leahy, Colin Franklin, Benson Arnold Phillips, Dave Dawson, Chaz Sandy, Paul Ritalik, Sally Picard. I said hello to Paul and Tracy Wiley earlier on. Hendu tomorrow, Tracy. She's probably in bed by now. And of course, Darren and Joe Hudson. Good evening, one. Good evening, all. Thank you for your company this evening. I've had a blast. I hope you've enjoyed the show. Matt Daniels up next. Q list will be updated shortly. Playlist will be on the thread ever so shortly as well. Post will go up as normal on Tuesday morning. Until then, enjoy your weekend. Be good, people. Gonna leave you with a tune requested by David Masters. Wanted to hear the Eminem mix of Tina Marie. I'll see you next week. Be good. Take care, my ego. Good night.
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Hope we find you well. Taking you back with the Ohio.

0: We call our show Into the Weekend right here on Solar Radio with Embrace the Soul. We go crate digging back in that stack. We also delve into the 90s, early 2000s, and a couple of newer pieces from more recent. That's how we do it right here for a Friday, all right? Good to have your company. Thank you for spending some of your Friday night with me right here on Solar Radio.
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Friday night, our first delve into the 90s. And we do it with this one, Jeff Red. Uptown Records. 1990 for this one. And what goes around?

0: Beautiful. If I remember right, I think Uptown Records affiliated to MCA or something like that. Nice to hear this one again. You're with Embrace the Soul, taking you into the weekend. Lovely to have your company. Friday night.
1: What we gonna do right here is go back. Way back.

and Embrace the Soul. We're playing Dennis Coffey, Something Special. Friday night into the weekend, we take it this way, we take it that. Great digging, 90s, early 2000s. As we play Willie Beaver Hale tonight.

0: And having lived through an era where record shopping was part of your life, one of the best things I used to enjoy about that, all the different styles of, going to sound weird, but record labels. So the fonts on the record labels, the creativity. This one came out on TK Disco, and they used like a bamboo type typeface. TK Disco, back to 1980 for this, and we play Willie Beaver Hale, B-side to Party Times, the track Groove On.
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Embrace the Soul playing Cool Million. I See You. 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

you didn't catch the show Thursday morning, right now I'm actually taking part in hosting a prom for 130, I think it's going to be 130 youngsters prom evening. So hence the reason why we've got a pre-recording for you today. Taking you back to 1989 from the album Under a Nouveau Groove, Club Nouveau.

Embrace the Soul for a Friday. We play Leon Haywood and Let Me Make It Good to You, Baby. Big weekend for me this weekend. This evening, Friday, we're doing a school prom. So you're listening to a pre-recording. And tomorrow, the 4th of July, is my daughter's birthday. Big celebrations afoot.

And if you're looking to join us on any of the remaining Soul Cruises on the Thames or on the Solent, next availability for the Solent now is Sunday the 13th of September, all right? And on the Thames itself, we've only got Sunday, October the 11th. And then the big one for the year and December on board the Dixie Queen. That's going to be Sunday the 13th of December for that one, all right? So if you want to join us, jump onto the website solarradio.com, onto the events tab, and you'll see the information you need right there.

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Friday night, we're digging those crates. We're going back in the stack as we play Don Bryant, Mon Bella Moore. You're with Embrace the Soul. We call this one Into the Weekend, all right? Getting you ready. Oh, yeah.

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As we head into the early hours of Saturday morning, temperature-wise, for London and the surrounding counties, it's going to be a very nice, comfortable, shall we say, 19 degrees, all right? And Saturday looking good, part cloudy with plenty of sunshine, highs of 28 for Saturday, and Sunday pretty much the same, but Monday the 6th of July, that's looking a little bit better. We're looking at highs there of 29 degrees. Time to start planning the weekend ahead, methinks, yeah? 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

0: So we gave you two in a row, courtesy of Mr. Freddie Jackson, underneath us right now. We lift this one from the album Full Moon from 1982. And that track there, a track called Your Love, right here on Solar Radio.
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3: The sensational Sunday Soul Sessions are back this weekend, the 5th of July, at the spectacular Tranquil Turtle Stevenage. Last month's event was completely sold out, so get your Skittle tickets now before they're all gone. The brilliant organisation DJs, John and Simon, Louis Martin and me, Martin Collins, are joined by Paul Stretch Taylor, playing jazz, soulful house, summer Latino funky beats and much more. The Sun Terrace is open with its own bar, and there's Dutch's Caribbean Kitchen for lunch. We start at 12 noon. What better way is there to spend a Sunday afternoon? We'll see you there.
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0: a Friday night. We're heading towards 10 o'clock this evening. As we get ready to hand things over to Soul Cruising. It's going to be either. I say either. It could either be Mick Farah or Conrad Bull. One of the two will be here, but as I mentioned earlier, as we are on a pre-record, not sure who's coming up, but it's going to be Soul Cruising nevertheless, all right? So you're guaranteed of that.
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And we lift this one from an album called Destination Sun, courtesy of Sun, back to 1979. And that's what it's called. Light of the Universe is the track that we're sharing together this evening.

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1: Stepping into the weekend with Matt Daniels.

So thank you for your company this evening. Appreciate you being here. We're back with you at Thursday, 6 a.m. for Solar Sunrise. As I mentioned at the start of this show, this Friday and next Friday, Matt's out in the world of entertainment, providing services for prom nights, no less. So, yep, out doing my thing, coming out of retirement, putting those headphones back on for a couple. So thank you once again for being there this evening. We're back, as I say, on Thursday, 6 a.m. right here on Solar Radio. Wishing you a great weekend ahead. Hopefully the weather's going to play ball. No changes to what we've mentioned as we get ready to hand things over to Soul Cruising right here on Solar Radio. You're either with Conrad or Mick this evening. Nevertheless, it's going to be a great show with those guys, all right? Till Thursday, all I can say is thank you once again, stay blessed, and show love.

time to let your hair down for the second stage of Friday night's proceedings after Matt. Thanks for the last 2 hours, by the way. And you've got Conrad Ball with you until midnight. 2 hours of lovelies. Bit of this, bit of that, bit of the other. Something old, something new, something borrowed, something blue. Well, blue magic anyway.

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Living in my purpose, so much more.

two lovely pieces of the good groove to start us off on Soul Cruising tonight. Kicked it off. Yes, we kicked it off with Ashley Wren and Life Is Back. Beautiful, beautiful, beautiful. And in the background, this is Zephyrin Saint. The Zephyrin Saint tribal vocal mix of Inner Freak, which came out on a little label, a little independent called Freak Kitchen. A few hellos and well wishes come over on Facebook. Hello to Tex James, one of our regular listeners, to Jan Harris, Jackie Iberson, Taff Ilsley. Hello, Taffy, how are you? Archie Arbour over there in East London. Eddie Wilkinson, Michael Wirtz, Keith Major, and to Mr. Ray Hayden himself. And I play this particular beauty for Linny in Rochester in Kent. I am sure she will love that. Bit of a house head, that lady. You're in tune to Soul Cruising, as I said, on a Friday night. The one and only Solar Radio. My name is Conrad Hall. With you until the witching hour of midnight.

the classic Jasmina. Using the break of Tears by Frankie Knuckles and Satoshi Tomy. Love that, absolutely love that. Big, big record for me. Happy in

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4: What's this I hear from people on the streets?

with thanksgiving and extol him with music and song. Well, I know some of you must be saying, what do I have to be thankful for? I can't pay my bills. My marriage is falling apart. My health is failing, and

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Give thanks to him and praise his name. You know, when the praises go up, the blessings come down. So what I want you to do right now,

a little lovely before this was Jamie Lewis featuring the voice of Michelle Weeks. Me, I understand. And this is the voice of Emiliano Pepe, brought to you by David Morales.

That track is entitled Tormenta from Mijangos. Yeah, a little bit different, a little bit left field. Soul cruising style. Friday night here on Solar. I hope everybody's enjoying the music. Big hi to Rita in Cheam. And to my friend Tony over there in Khao Tao, I think, in Thailand.

This is Gabriel Rene. J Soul from last year. Track entitled Spirits. And this is the Immaculate Soul Mix. Little bit of almost broken beats. Very nice. Conrad on Solar till midnight tonight.

sounding very lovely indeed. Oh, yes. This came out on Sulfuric Records. Gabriel Renault, J-Soul. And a track called Spirit.

one and only Solar Radio on a Friday night. It's Conrad Ball with you up until midnight. I think I've signed out a few times. Damien D up at midnight, now that's new. I hope you've enjoyed the more housey approach early on tonight. Just fancy bringing you a few nice soulful bits, bearing in mind what the weather's like and what it's going to be like in the next week or so. Suits that kind of music so well.

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Played out for Paul Dodds and for Jane in Dartmouth. Yeah, sounds very, very nice indeed. The Invitations.

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This is Willie Hutch. Now, are we talking the best soul voice in the world ever with Willie Hutch? Or is it Diana Ross? Or is it Gladys Knight? Or is it even Luther Vandross? A tough one. But this is Willie Hutch.

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Another little lovely.

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And a track called Hanging In. Yes, yes, yes. I play that for all of you that like the soul a little bit rawer. 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Absolutely lovely. Hanging on. 1982, O.C. Smith.

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And this is from 1978, Unmistakable. And I still think one of the best overall produced soul records ever made. Al Hudson and the Soul Partners.

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0: As I said, last two from me. Tammy Payne.

That's a tune I really associate with London for me, and London in the 90s particularly. Tammy Payne and Take Me Now.

brings back memories of places like Chains in Barking and where Mick Farrow and I used to work in the 90s, which was just pure lunacy. And I'll say a big hello to Jan Harris listening down there in South Norwood, who was part of that maniacal life.

Okay, last one from me. Thank you so much for your ears tonight. I hope you've enjoyed the music. It's been out there as usual, variety as usual, and bringing you that soul cruising message as usual. Keep it locked to Solar over the weekend. Wishing you much love. And come on, England. Whatever time it's going to kick off. But if this is the place that you might have heard, there is a weather warning for the game in Mexico City tomorrow. It might get brought forward several hours.

to leave you, this is the Jersey Maestros, featuring the voice of Renee Smith. Damien, up after me. See you soon.

us here on Solar Radio for the next 2 hours. And as usual, we start with the warm-up set, and it's super chilled tonight at 115 beats per minute. We kicked off with Tema Due, Nicola Conte and Nico Lass. They've got a new album out on Schema. That track, Praise to the Sunshine, actually played it last year when it came out as a single. The full album is out now and it's superb. In the background, some South African action, Ladi Adesol, Black Note and DJ Lonnie. This is Sunday.

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2: It's Damien D here on Soul Radio with Deeper Rhythms. We are in the warm-up set and we're keeping the grooves at 115 BPM because they're just slow tracks tonight, so far anyway. Before we get into it, some shout outs to the live crew, Tex James in London, ever present, Reese also in the southeast in North Harrow, Chris Murray up in Ormskirk, Lancashire, and Andrew and Unu Osborne in Winnipeg, Canada. Staying with South Africa, this is IQ Music's rework of Maxwell Something Something, the dub rework. Just check the guitar and the live bass action on this.

what a tremendous tune that's just left us. The sound of Swalo, sweet, sweet vocals on a track by EDB. This Can't Be Life. An old track from, I think, the early 2020s. That's the 2026 Reshape, out now on an album on Mother Tongue Records. Back to South Africa, another track from an EP I featured a couple of weeks ago by Levesque Tourism V, I think that's how you say it. The track is called ID. The 5 mix goes out to Michael Prince up there in Glasgow, John Russell, also his crew member in Glasgow, and Steve Carr in Milton Keynes.

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2: It's Damien D here on Solar Radio with Deeper Rhythms. And three more tracks in the warm-up set before we head to the musical detour that is the Loft Lounge. Big up to Phil P and Chris in South London, usually check the show live also. And Richard Goldthorpe up in Sheffield, and across the pond in NYC, Timothy Cadman. Some more South African vibes. 60 Hertz Project, they're on fire this year. So many good tunes. This one is equally brilliant. It's called Elevate, new in recent weeks. And after this, we're going to head it a bit more up tempo and moody for you.

proper deep vibes on that last track. So good. That's taken from the new Free Range Records 30 year anniversary compilation. It's by the Lovebirds, a track called Janet Nice. Some really good stuff on that, more from that later. And in the background, keeping it super deep, this is Scott Andrews, Touch the River. The Glenn Davies remix goes out to Adam Johnson from The Plough in Harborne in Birmingham. Hope you are well, sir.

Christian Promer gets us off and running in the Loft Lounge. That track is called Struck, featuring Leona Berlin, Compost Records. Time now for this week's track from yesteryear. It's a superb tune from Lonnie Liston Smith, Silhouettes, 19.

zombie. How can I face eternity?